0: corner. Biggest show in the city, posted on the corner with yours truly, Incognito. Another week to be great. 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
5: It's the Shim Sham of the day.
11: All right, America. If you don't know what an IVF is, it's an in vitro fertilization. That's what they fertilize the eggs with sperm outside of the body, and they put it in a woman, she carried the baby, and they have a baby. Well, what went wrong with this one right here? A couple that wanted to have a baby, they did the IVF, and they said, we want to have a great baby. And everything was innocent. The baby came out, but the baby didn't resemble either side of the family. The grandmama was looking at the baby, looking confused. She was looking at some of the old baby photos, juggling. Said that baby got different features. She ain't even got a nose. What she look like? Then one of them supportedly said they got suspicious when people keep saying she ain't got your mama's nose, she ain't got daddy's ears, she ain't got mama's eyes or the daddy's eyes or the auntie's forehead. The joke kept on going and kept going, and then they found out that it was a mix-up.
19: Uh-oh.
11: They gave them the wrong fertilization eggs and all that from the IVF. And they should have known it, because I'm just going to say this.
15: Uh-oh.
19: The baby was black.
11: Oh. Yep.
12: Parents were white.
11: And they just thought that, but then what they did, they started searching in their background to see if any congregation that happened between two mixed couples that may have been down and, you know, passed on the genes.
12: Congregation?
11: Yeah, they congregated together. They had to find out. You had to go, what's that thing called? Well, you can look up your history.
12: Oh, like Ancestry?
11: Yeah, Ancestry.com.
12: Yeah.
11: And look at this right here. They decided, no. I carried this baby for 9 months. We're going to love this baby.
12: Amen.
11: We're going to love it.
12: Hallelujah.
11: And they actually found who the real parents are.
19: So you mean these white people decide to keep this black baby?
11: Yep.
12: Why not?
11: And they found out who the real parents are, and they said, nah, we keeping this. This our baby.
19: You ain't keeping my baby. Nah,
12: Angelina,
19: come on now.
12: Angelina Jolie style. That's my black baby. You better back off my black baby. No, I carried that baby.
19: No. You better get my white in here.
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2: One of them.
4: Broski. You know what I'm saying? Got Wham, you got Billy in this. You know what I'm saying?
5: We the best music. While they watching us win. Another anthem upon the...
4: Biggest you can get. You dig what I'm saying?

0: biggest show in the city, posted on the corner with yours, Shirley Incognito. I thought DJ Mrs. was coming back today. She said, psych. Getting every bit of this PTO, my boy. So me and the Theta Man 6'5 gonna hold you down.
1: Hey, you know we will.
0: Man, who gonna win game two tonight, twin?
2: You know what? I'm sorry. New York is just, they look really, really good. To be resilient, to come back down like 20-some points. And they made the run for it. And the fact that Mike Brown, the head coach of New York Knicks, has said, oh, we going at James Harden. They're not even hiding what they're doing. We're telling you what we're doing. We're going after this player who is literally going to fold. He doesn't show up in the playoffs. We just got to tire him out. And I'm like, oh.
0: Wow. Well, we shall see what happens. I felt like the Cavs should have got game one, but if you check your calendar today, it's May 21st, which is National Memo Day, National Strawberries and Cream Day, and National World Day of Cultural Diversity.
2: Okay.
0: Tamika Crawford is celebrating a birthday today.
2: Happy birthday.
0: I saw that on Facebook. You know, Facebook gonna tell you who birthday it is. Mike Rain's birthday was yesterday. Joseph Brandon's birthday was yesterday. And Steve Brown, my old coworker in Cleveland.
2: Okay.
0: Steve Brown's birthday was yesterday. Then what's up, Steve
2: and
0: Brown?
2: And it's the day Biggie was born. So it's definitely a great day, man.
0: Today?
2: Yes, today.
0: I didn't know today was Biggie's
2: May 21st, 1972.
0: Come on. One time for B.I.G. Baby. Oh. PostingOnTheCorner.com is the website. Check it out. We're here to do two things. Play these hits and to make sure the hits do not stop. So if at any time you get separated from the radio, turn us up online. We're going to be your official soundtrack. Stick by it, man. We're going to be lit today. You post it on the corner.
3: Incognito. Incognito. Okay. The biggest show in the city.
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5: Yeah.

0: HustleOnTheCorner.com is the website. One time for everybody got us turned up. I'm asking, do me a small favor. Take a second from Draking and Driving. Give the aux cord and Bluetooth a break. We can be your soundtrack today.
1: We got you.
0: All right. You don't listen to Drake album a lot of times. When that song out. Let's get a vibe going. Memorial Day weekend is on deck. I'm going to play some Drake today. No worries. You know we're going to get inside the mix today. Mm-hmm. No worries. Relax. So I've been scrolling at 6'5". I saw something that made me chuckle.
1: Talk to me, man.
0: Imagine being 70 years old. Texas man arrested after police say he intentionally drove his Tesla Cybertruck into Grapevine Lake on May 18th to test the vehicle's Wade Mode feature.
1: Now look, I get wanting to find out how reliable, how strong a car is, making sure it can, you know, sustain itself. But hey, chill out.
0: If I pay $60,000 to $100,000 for a vehicle that's supposed to get me through the water, I'm gonna try it too.
1: Some of these cities are finding out their car can't go through water. There's a lot of crazy weather going on right now. So
0: you saw Atlanta yesterday, downtown Atlanta. That's where he should have took his Cybertruck to.
1: Underwater.
0: Officers responded around 8 p.m. to Katie Woods boat ramp in Grapeville, where they found the Cybertruck partially submerged near the shoreline after it became disabled and started taking on water. Police said the driver and passengers climbed out safely before the Grapevine Fire Department removed the truck from the lake. Now, authorities identified the driver as Jimmy McDaniel.
1: Jimmy.
0: Who was charged with operating a vehicle in a closed section of a park or lake, not having a valid boat registration, and multiple water safety equipment violations.
1: So wait, they charged him like he treated his car like a boat? Hey, man.
0: The Tesla owner manual says Wade Mode is only designed for shallow water crossing up to about 32 inches deep, not deep lakes. All right, man, free Jimmy, twin.
1: You might have to.
0: Free Jimmy.
1: I kind of feel bad now.
0: I want to know what's up with mine, too.
1: Oh, man.
0: For sure. Man, the Cybertruck cannot. Jimmy's sacrifice, so everybody, you know, take away that curiosity.
1: Ain't no need to get a twin.
0: How you love that. Stick by your radio, man. We got these back-to-back bangles. Ain't nobody playing more hits than us. You posted on the corner.
2: 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Okay. The biggest show in the city.
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nothing about a conservative regular girl that still can beat a thoroughest. 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

0: Biggie Show on the City Post on the corner with yours, Shirley Incognito. Man, I'm getting ready for that One Voyage 2026. Man, we're going to sail October 26th to November 1st. We're going to be aboard Virgin Voyages. We're going to have beach parties. Most importantly, we're going to have flavor all the way from T.I., Rick Ross, EU, Karen White, the Commodores. I'm so excited to see the Commodores. I'm ready to zoom. The Ohio Players, Pastor Mike Jr.
1: Shout out to your pastor.
0: You got to know it. Jacalyn Carr, Erica Campbell, and so many more. Fine dining 24/7. A tattoo parlor. Oh no, that's pretty cold. A tattoo?
1: That's next level.
0: On a cruise?
1: You'll never forget it.
0: That's something different right there. I might need to see if Mon Dukes want to do that one.
1: Okay.
0: All right. How you love that? All right. I was scrolling online 6-5 and I saw something that just blew my mind. A story is floating about a maintenance man of an apartment complex, and he was supposed to be fixing something in a basement.
1: Yeah, he was supposed to be taking some dead birds from the attic. And he had a lot more business to handle. We actually got the news story.
2: He walked back and forth through here naked. And
3: what did he do in the kitchen? I saw him come out with some kind of rag or something.
2: I don't know. Might have been trying to make a sandwich, but I don't know. It's creepy.
4: It allegedly happened Monday in Westland while Javon Crawford and his wife were in the hospital with his sick grandma. His wife started getting alerts from their security cameras on her phone.
2: She just pointed the phone to me, and I seen him just doing what he was doing right here in our house.
3: Was it live?
2: It was live. Live footage.
3: Oh, my God.
2: Time stamped and everything.
4: Bonnet down, legs up for about an hour.
0: So, he's so player made, he took one of the tenants' apartment units and took his lady friend in there. Did she ask? Did she not ask, like, is this your career? Did they have pictures of the wall?
1: Hey, man. You got to be careful who you let in your apartment, even if they are, you know, maintenance. You never know. I try to be home whenever something like that needs to get fixed. I don't play no games. Because some may end up walking out that you don't realize it. And some may be walking in that you may not realize.
0: Man, imagine walking back in your crib and it smelled like a dussy. That's crazy.

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Biggest show in the city, posted on the corner with yours truly, Incognito. One time for everybody tapping in with us on that World Wide Web and calling us direct at 1-844-426-POTC. Now we've been checking voicemails all week. If you see a strange number, that's us calling you back. Also, I'm going to have a special guest. Black. Y'all know Black? Mr. My Brother.

0: Jack is here posing on the corner with yours truly, Incognito and DJ Mrs. Your music is always vulnerable. At what moment did you realize honesty was like your superpower?
1: I realized it when I kept making the same mistakes and my days got more stressful and my life felt like it was falling apart. It was like I realized it because I wasn't doing it. Like I wasn't being as honest as I could be. So when you got to deal with the consequences of it and that extra stress that you put on yourself and the friction that you have in your relationships and the people that you care about, like that was when I was realizing like communication and honesty is could make my life as easy as I want it to be or as hard as I want it to be.
0: Love is the New Gangster. Was this the original title or did you go through a host of them?
1: No, this is the original title. Normally my titles come at the very end of the album making process. And this was just one where me and the team, we were just kind of in the group chats and meetings and just having combos, spitballing just different titles. And when this one came, it was just one that we all mutually agreed on.
0: When it came to putting the project together and it ended, what's like one of your most memorable sessions or moments?
1: Memorable sessions, I'm gonna have to roll with Sunday Again. That record with Chains. As I was building that song, it just felt like church. Like, even if it's, you know, not specifically talking about, you know, God or your relationship with religion or anything, it just felt like home. It felt safe. It felt like a Sunday. And the session, like as we built it, it just became a favorite instantly. Like between the producers, the people who worked on it, me in my everyday life, I'm listening to it. Like I know when I listen to myself and I don't feel no type of way, that I might have cracked the code. So when I was in the car playing it back to back, I'm like, okay, we got something with this one. What up, it's Black, and congratulations to Incognito and DJ Mrs. for having the biggest show in the city. Posted on the corner.
2: 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The biggest show in the city.
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0: is here posing on the corner with yours truly, Incognito, and DJ Mrs. You have your daughter on the album cover. How do you balance between fatherhood and still focused on your career?
1: You just got to figure it out as you move through it. Like, I didn't have it figured out in the beginning. There was no rubric for it. You know, there was moments when I felt like I could have been more present. But in those same moments, you know, I was out and I was working so that she could have the life that she has right now. So it was tough because you don't get back a lot of moments that you miss out on.
2: Yeah.
1: And also, I didn't really realize how much it was affecting me in the moment because I was in such a work mindset that I'm just like, I'm okay, you know, I'm gonna be all right, she's okay, when we get together it's all good. And I wasn't really paying attention to the fact that, you know, like missing a party or missing a recital or missing anything, like, just kind of cut me every single time that it happened. But now I'm at the part where, you know, she's at the age where we can talk about it. And yeah, she coming with me for the summer. I'm gonna take her on the road a little bit and show her just the world, and it'll be fun.
0: Does your daughter understand who her dad is? Like, do she like, man, my daddy black?
1: When she was little, she realized something weird was going on. Because, you know, we'd be out. I'm trying to do normal stuff and folks want to take pictures and stuff. So she will always kind of like step to the side and look like. And then I think around the time I had the State Farm show was when like it probably really hit her. Because that's just a huge crowd. And yeah, during the time she's like 7 years old. So she was able to like understand and digest. But yeah, when you see that many people gathered for your father, it's like, I get it. And she don't never, I feel like now she knows, but she doesn't really run with it as something to flex about. Like, she's still very much a child, and she stays super pure. She's not the kid that's in school like, my dad is da da da da da.
3: Right.
1: It's like, she just, she sees it when she's around it, she enjoys it when she's around it, and then she goes back to just being a kid. What up, it's Black, and congratulations to Incognito and DJ Mrs. for having the biggest show in the city. Post it on the corner.
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0: Yeah, I'm a 10 and a freak. I'm only spitting out, but it's the ring.

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1: 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Y'all keep doing y'all thing.
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0: It's the biggest show in the city, posted on the corner with yours truly, Incognito. Got to know I'm in here taking phone calls and missing phone calls at the same time. So hit me up. 844-426-POTC.
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2: 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I enjoy what y'all doing, and thank you very much. I wanted to have a shout out for my daughter, Kiara Powers, also known as Kiki, for graduation class of Carver High School of 2026.
3: Hey, it's Shanika Johnson calling from Southwest Ailey, Texas, down in Houston. Sorry I missed you, but I'm always posted on the corner, tuned in. Bye.
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1: Who did it? Who done it? And who needs to quit it?
2: Who was that?
3: Here's what's trending on the timeline. Posted on the corner.
4: So your boy Drake just locked down the entire top three of the Billboard charts. That should not be surprising. The Iceman, Maid of Honor, and Habib T are all in the top three on the Billboard 200 charts for the Canadian Iceman. The five-time Grammy winner will become the first in history to simultaneously debut three albums on the top three on the Billboard 200. He's expected to chart number one with 475,000 in-album equivalent sales in Iceman. Now, y'all know, fans are already trying to figure out, is he going to tour? I bet money that that's next. Speaking of touring, is Little Miss Drama swinging back for round two? The Grammy award-winning Bronx rapper shared that she'd love to tour again, wrap up by November so she could be off with her kids, and then she's looking over the best deals. Matter of fact, she's doing that right now with her lawyer, and she'll be making her decision in 2 weeks. Barty Gang, will you be up for part two? We about to find out. Lastly, Power Book Ghost fans, you are gearing up for season four final premiere, but did you know that it all goes down on June 12th? And it looks like your girl Rock is back. June 12th, it goes down. Get more stories like this at Dominique the Diva, posted on the corner.
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7: And the company is getting sued after an employee allegedly got denied Saturday off for religious reasons.
5: So, Houston, who needs to sit their ass down, the big chicken or the employee? We're going to talk about it Thursday morning at 8:03 right here.

0: show in the city posted on the corner with yours, Shirley Incognito. I thought DJ Mrs. was coming back today. She said, psych. Getting every bit of this PTO, my boy. So me and the Theta Man 6'5 gonna hold you down.
1: Hey, you know we will.
0: Man, who gonna win game 2 tonight, twin?
2: You know what? I'm sorry. New York is just, they look really, really good. To be resilient, to come back down like 20-some points. And they made the run for it. And the fact that Mike Brown, the head coach of New York Knicks, has said, oh, we going at James Harden. They're not even hiding what they're doing. We're telling you what we're doing. We're going after this player who was literally going to fold. He doesn't show up in the playoffs. We just got to tire him out. And I'm like, oh.
0: Wow. Well, we shall see what happens. I felt like the Cavs should have got game 1, but if you check your calendar today, it's May 21st, which is National Memo Day, National Strawberries and Cream Day, okay, and National World Day of Cultural Diversity.
2: Okay.
0: Tamika Crawford is celebrating a birthday today.
2: Happy birthday.
0: I saw that on Facebook. You know, Facebook gonna tell you who birthday it is. Mike Ryan's birthday was yesterday. Joseph Brandon's birthday was yesterday. And Steve Brown, my old coworker in Cleveland.
2: Okay.
0: Steve Brown's birthday was yesterday. Hey, what's up, Steve Brown?
2: And it's the day Biggie was born. So it's definitely a great day, man.
0: Today?
2: Yes, today.
0: I didn't know today was Biggie's
2: May 21st, 1972.
0: Come on. Time for B.I.G. Baby, baby. Oh. PostingOnTheCorner.com is the website. Check it out. We're here to do 2 things. Play these hits and to make sure the hits do not stop. So if at any time you get separated from the radio, turn us up online. We're going to be your official soundtrack. Stick by it, man. We're going to be lit today. You post it on the corner.
3: Incognito. Incognito. Okay. The biggest show in the city.
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0: 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One time for everybody got us turned up. I'm asking, do me a small favor. Take a second from draking and driving. Give the aux cord and Bluetooth a break. We can be your soundtrack today.
1: We got you.
0: All right. You don't listen to Drake album a lot of times. When that song out. Let's get a vibe going. Memorial Day weekend is on deck. I'm going to play some Drake today. No worries. You know we're going to get inside the mix today. Mm-hmm. No worries. Relax. So I've been scrolling at 6'5". I saw something that made me chuckle.
1: Talk to me, man.
0: Imagine being 70 years old. Texas man arrested after police say he intentionally drove his Tesla Cybertruck into Grapevine Lake on May 18th to test the vehicle's Wade mode feature.
1: Now look, I get wanting to find out how reliable, how strong a car is, making sure it can, you know, sustain itself. But hey, chill out.
0: If I pay $60,000 to $100,000 for a vehicle that's supposed to get me through the water, I'm gonna try it too.
1: Some of these cities are finding out their car can't go through water. There's a lot of crazy weather going on right now. So
0: you saw Atlanta yesterday, downtown Atlanta. That's where he should have took his Cybertruck to.
1: Underwater.
0: Officers responded around 8 p.m. to Katy Woods boat ramp in Grapeville, where they found the Cybertruck partially submerged near the shoreline after it became disabled and started taking on water. Police said the driver and passengers climbed out safely before the Grapevine Fire Department removed the truck from the lake. Now, authorities identified the driver as Jimmy McDaniel.
1: Jimmy.
0: Who was charged with operating a vehicle in a closed section of a park or lake, not having a valid boat registration, and multiple water safety equipment violations.
1: So wait, they charged him like he treated his car like a boat? Hey, man.
0: The Tesla owner manual says Wade mode is only designed for shallow water crossing up to about 32 inches deep, not deep lakes. All right, man, free Jimmy, twin.
1: You might have to.
0: Free Jimmy.
1: I kind of feel bad now.
0: I want to know what's up with mine, too.
1: Oh, man.
0: For sure. Man, the Cybertruck cannot. Jimmy's sacrifice, so everybody, you know, take away that curiosity.
1: Ain't no need to get it, twin.
0: How you love that. Stick by your radio, man. We got these back-to-back bangles. Ain't nobody playing more hits than us. You posted on the corner.
2: 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Oh. Incognito. Okay. The biggest show in the city.
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14: 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I wish I was.
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0: the biggest show in the city, posted on the corner with George Shirley Incognito. Man, I'm getting ready for that One Voyage 2026. Man, we're going to sail October 26th through November 1st. We're going to be aboard Virgin Voyages. We're going to have beach parties. Most importantly, we're going to have flavor all the way from T.I., Rick Ross, EU, Karen White, the Commodores. I'm so excited to see the Commodores. I'm ready to zoom. All the Ohio players, Pastor Mike Jr.
1: Shout out to your pastor.
0: You got to know it. Jacqueline Carr, Erica Campbell, and so many more. Fine dining 24/7. A tattoo parlor. Oh no, that's pretty cool. A tattoo?
1: That's next level.
0: On a cruise?
1: You'll never forget it.
0: That's something different right there. I might need to see if Mon Dukes want to do that one.
1: Okay.
0: All right. How you love that? All right. I was scrolling online 6-5 and I saw something that just blew my mind. A story is floating about a maintenance man of an apartment complex, and he was supposed to be fixing something in the basement.
1: Yeah, he was supposed to be taking some dead birds from the attic. And he had a lot more business to handle. We actually got the news story.
2: He walked back and forth through here naked. And
3: what did he do in the kitchen? I saw him come out with some kind of rag or something.
2: I don't know. Might have been trying to make a sandwich, but I don't know. It's creepy.
4: It allegedly happened Monday in Westland while Javon Crawford and his wife were in the hospital with his sick grandma. His wife started getting alerts from their security cameras on her phone.
2: She just pointed the phone to me, and I seen him just doing what he was doing right here in our house.
3: Was it live?
2: It was live. Live footage.
3: Oh, my God.
2: Time stamped and everything.
4: Bonnet down, legs up for about an hour.
0: So he's so player made, he took one of the tenants' apartment units and took his lady friend in there. Did she ask? Did she not ask? Like, is this your career? Did they have pictures of the wall?
1: Hey man, this is, you got to be careful who you let in your apartment, even if they are, you know, maintenance. You never know. I try to be home whenever something like that needs to get fixed. I don't play no games, because some may end up walking out that you don't realize it, and some may be walking in that you may not realize.
0: Man, imagine walking back in your crib and it smelled like Badoozy. That's crazy. Then the wife hit him, showing it on the camera like, look at this. I'm glad he was with his wife.
1: Boy, this, whoo. Hey, you was right with the right person, because if you were not with her, you were a prime suspect.
0: For all my homeowners out there that got us turned up, we're about to get back to this music, but as soon as the next song starts,

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Now we've been checking voicemails all week. If you see a strange number, that's us calling you back. Also, I'm going to have a special guest. Black. Y'all know Black?

0: Nine.
1: Yeah, Black is going to be joining us in the studio today. So if you see a strange number calling your phone, it might be me and Black calling your phone. On this State of Man Thursday, big shout out to 6ix9ine.
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3: 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Okay. 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

0: smoke it out.
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Yeah, bag in my two. 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

0: biggest show in the city, Post on the Corner with yours truly, Incognito.
1: I thought I had the bird flu, but I realized that when it was the thought of Love being the new gangster. You can go to any Waffle House, he might be posted on the corner with a Grammy, having a good Texas toast. Black is in the studio with us today.
2: Hey, I'm good. Life is good. I'm happy right now. My family's straight, so I'm good.
1: Black, Love is the new gangster. That's a very powerful title. What made you choose that title, and what's the message for this era?
2: I feel like it's nothing like new under the sun. I feel like we heard the phrase growing up a lot, and it's just something that needed to be reiterated. Like, it's cool for love to be at the root of everything that you do. It's cool to love on your folks. It's cool to be in love. It's cool to have hard conversations. It's cool to take care of your family. It's cool to be a part of your community. Like, all the stuff that we didn't really learn growing up, you know, you think gangsters like a specific look or a specific crew, and then you grow up and you realize really it's just taking care of business and just like being a good person. That's it.
1: Anything you had to unlearn about yourself for this project?
2: I think more than anything over the last probably like 10 years, it's just been my ego. Just stripping that as much as I can strip it. And just, I really don't have a use for it at this point in my life. But that just kind of came through trial and error. So I had to go through, you know, relationships and not being like the most honest person. And I had to go through learning stuff the hard way just outside growing up. You got to go through losing friends. And I feel like now I'm at the part where my ego has just been stripped, and the only thing that's left is just like a better man, a better father, a better brother, and a better artist too. What up, it's Black, and congratulations to Incognito and DJ Mrs. for having the biggest show in the city. Post it on the corner.
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0: Black is here, posted on the corner with George Shirley, Incognito, and DJ Mrs. Your music is always vulnerable. At what moment did you realize honesty was like your superpower?
1: I realized it when I kept making the same mistakes and my days got more stressful and my life felt like it was falling apart. It was like I realized it because I wasn't doing it. Like I wasn't being as honest as I could be. So when you got to deal with the consequences of it and that extra stress that you put on yourself and the friction that you have in your relationships and the people that you care about, like that was when I was realizing like communication and honesty is could make my life as easy as I want it to be or as hard as I want it to be.
0: Love is the New Gangster. Was this the original title or did you go through a host of them?
1: No, this is the original title. Normally my titles come at the very end of the album making process. And this was just one where me and the team, we were just kind of in the group chats and meetings and just having combos, spitballing just different titles. And when this one came, it was just one that we all mutually agreed on.
0: When it came to putting the project together and it ended, what's like one of your most memorable sessions or moments?
1: Memorable sessions, I'm gonna have to roll with Sunday Again. That record with Chains. As I was building that song, it just felt like church. Like, even if it's, you know, not specifically talking about, you know, God or your relationship with religion or anything, it just felt like home. It felt safe. It felt like a Sunday. And the session, like, as we built it, it just became a favorite instantly. Like, between the producers, the people who worked on it, me in my everyday life, I'm listening to it. Like, I know when I listen to myself and I don't feel no type of way, that I might have cracked the code. So when I was in the car playing it back to back, I'm like, okay, we got something with this one. What up, it's Black, and congratulations to Incognito and DJ Mrs. for having the biggest show in the city. Posted on the corner.
2: Incognito, Incognito, okay. The biggest show in the city.
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0: Mike is here, posting on the corner with yours truly, Incognito and DJ Misses. You have your daughter on the album cover. How do you balance between fatherhood and still focused on your career?
1: You just got to figure it out as you move through it. Like, I didn't have it figured out in the beginning. There was no rubric for it. You know, there was moments when I felt like I could have been more present. But in those same moments, you know, I was out and I was working so that she could have the life that she has right now. So it was tough because you don't get back a lot of moments that you miss out on.
2: Yeah.
1: And also, I didn't really realize how much it was affecting me in the moment because I was in such a work mindset that I'm just like, I'm okay. You know, I'm going to be all right. She's okay. When we get together, it's all good. And I wasn't really paying attention to the fact that, you know, like missing a party or missing a recital or missing anything, like, just kind of cut me every single time that it happened. But now I'm at the part where, you know, she's at the age where we can talk about it. And yeah, she coming with me for the summer. I'm gonna take her on the road a little bit and show her just the world, and it'll be fun.
0: Does your daughter understand who her dad is? Like, do she like, man, my daddy black?
1: When she was little, she realized something weird was going on, because you know, we'd be out, I'm trying to do normal stuff and folks want to take pictures and stuff. So she will always kind of like step to the side and look like. And then I think around the time I had the State Farm show was when like it probably really hit her, because that's just a huge crowd. And yeah, during the time she's like 7 years old, so she was able to like understand and digest. But yeah, when you see that many people gathered for your father, it's like, all right, I get it. And she don't never, I feel like now she knows, but she doesn't really run with it as something to flex about. Like, she's still very much a child, and she stays super pure. She's not the kid that's in school like, my dad is da da da da da.
3: Right.
1: It's like, she just, she sees it when she's around it. She enjoys it when she's around it. And then she goes back to just being a kid. What up, it's Black, and congratulations to Incognito and DJ Misses for having the biggest show in the city. Post it on the corner.
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0: last man I need, Olivia Dean on 97.9 Vibes, A-Shots number one, hip-hop and R&B station. It's Jayla Mishay, you know the vibes. And if you're new here, I'm your late-night vibe, Bessie. And you know, tonight, we're giving away a couple of things, and we're going to start it off right here with the Houston Gamblers versus the St. Louis Battle Hawks. Yeah, if you're interested, you can go for free. This Sunday, I know it's Memorial Weekend. 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
7: I didn't know that pill had fentanyl. 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
1: 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Yeah, I'ma kiss them lips. 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

0: 97 out of Vice, A-Shaw's number one hip-hop and R&B station. It's Jayla Bassay. Happy Friday, man. Oh, you made it through the week. Oh, well, almost. You know, we still got today. But, man, the future is officially here. I mean, we know AI is already crazy and everything like that. But Apple they're about to drop this new glasses series. You know, they already got Meta glasses where you can record and listen to music. Well, this right here is the future. You know, the movies, whenever people are looking on their glasses, but you can see a text messages, you can look at pictures, you can FaceTime. It's literally an iPhone and your glasses. So I know looking down at our phones and being on our phones is already bad. Now our phones is literally up in our face with these glasses. Ooh, wee man. I don't know. What's next? I know we got flying cars, but child, we are officially in the future. Okay. I don't know if it should be this sound or if it should be this sound. All I gotta say is God bless America. Okay. Cause I don't know. I just feel like everything is going to get worse. Coming up in 6.5 minutes, we got Every Time by Cardi B and Latto. And also, I got some tickets for you that you do not want to miss. Coming up next at 97 on the Vox.
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0: put me any place on the map, cause I'm him. 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Big Master P vibe, no limit. Falling hard on another hemisphere. Somebody tell them people Mr. Him is here.
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2: 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Guess what? We're giving you a chance to go on a vacation here at the Box Houston. Oh, girl, you do not want to miss it. I got more information coming up next.

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2: Y'all haters corny with that Illuminati mess. 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

0: H-Town's number one hip-hop and R&B station. Jayla Vashay, loving somebody. Are you loving somebody right now? I'm not. I'm single and I absolutely love it. I ain't gonna lie. But hey, Memorial Weekend is officially here. Unfortunately, it is nothing but rain all weekend long. So if you got some plans, make sure you bring some rain boots. There's also a lot of celebrities that's coming to Houston in the clubs. Like, you got Lil Baby has a party. We also got Jada Waita. Ooh, that's T right there. Ruby Rose is coming. Wiz Khalifa is coming. DJ Mr. Rogers is here. Girl, the city finna turn up. And you know where I'm gonna be? In my bed. Yes, indeed. Actually, I'm actually going to be filling in for Keisha Nicole on Memorial Day on that Monday. Also, all weekend long. You know the music going to go crazy, too. 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
1: Whoa, I just love that song right there. That was Rain Dance 97.9 Vox's Jay Wibashe. 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

0: 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It's Jay LaVashay, late night vibes here. Imagine you, okay, before I say this, I know everybody's like, cruises, I don't want to go on one right now, it's the seasons, all that. We don't want to hear that right now, okay? Imagine you go on a cruise ship with Rick Ross, T.I., okay? You also got Ricky Smiley. Then, not to mention, Kid Capri is DJing on a boat. Imagine that. Well, it's actually happening in real time, in real life. Yes, ma'am. Yes, ma'am. Yes, sir. Okay, this is The One Voyage is back. It's 2026 this year. Obviously, it's October 26th through November 1st. And they're having a lot of fun times, fun entertainment, games. It is for adults. So, but if you want to go and party on a boat with your favorite celebrities, go ahead, go to theboxseason.com, book your cabin right now, okay? Don't be one of those people that see it on social media and be like, dang, I heard J-Lo on the radio talking about this. I should have went. You better do it now, okay? It's 97 on the box.
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1: It's the Shim Sham of the day.
7: All right, check it out right now. A crazy story coming out of Thailand. So a man in his home that he owns goes down to do his business to sit on the toilet. All of a sudden, he feels a sharp pain bite him in his testicles. He looks down and it's a 7-foot python.
0: Seven-foot
7: python.
14: And it wasn't his?
7: It wasn't his python. This was the snake. A snake bit him.
14: You gotta be sad when you look down and it ain't your python.
7: When the police came, they said it was blood everywhere and they asked the man what happened. He said he wrestled with the snake to get him off of him. They rushed him to the hospital. His man parts are still in good condition.
0: Okay.
7: You know, they had to get the venom out. I don't know what they did to do that. But here's the thing. With snakes, they come through plumbing to look for a cool, damp place to hide. So if you go to the bathroom at night you don't like to turn the light on, you might want to look in there. Because I don't know about Thailand, but down in the state of Texas, we got rattlesnakes.
14: And they ain't going to be 7 feet long.
7: Well, I'm going to tell you something. If a rattlesnake hits you, he can be 2 feet long. Your testicles is gone.
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1: It's the Shim Sham of the day.
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6: Each
7: and I'm talking
6: ant.
7: About each ant. 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
14: How does he count these ants?
7: Easy, you pick them up. One ant, two ant, three ant. This might be something for us to get some money on. I'm going to see if I can sell some of these American cockroaches over there. I'm going to be the big meat of cockroaches out here. Who house we going to get these cockroaches from? For the
6: Jay Max house, you know that.
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1: It's the Shim Sham of the day.
7: All right, y'all, check this out. So a man's in Planet Fitness in Florida, and he's doing his bench press. And you know what? Right before they closed, they deactivated his membership at closing while he was mid-workout. And instead of taking that from a sign of the Lord to go home, the man just sat in the parking lot waiting for Planet Fitness to close down. This way it got good. He got his workout bag out, came out, broke into the gym, turned the lights on, set up 225 on the bench, J-Mac, and knocked out his reps and did an extra one. He put the weights back up all good and nice and neat, and right when he was getting ready to walk up out of there, the police walked in and arrested him and said, man, why would you break into a place like that and do that? He said, man, I had to get my reps in. He said, well, now you're going to be repping in the jail cell, dog.
6: They be pumping that iron in jail, too, so he's going to be in the right place.
14: That ain't all they pumping.
7: Oh!
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Exactly what she said. 97.9 Advice's Jayla Vashay. Oh, man, this song right here, it brings back memories. And you know what? It's Memorial Weekend. What you got going? We're going to talk more about it.

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3: Broski. 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

0: One of them, DJ Khaled on 97 on the Box. It's Jayla Bashay, and this is Houston's number one hip-hop and R&B station. Guess what? Somebody else is one of them, too. He played a lot of different actors in one show. It was his show. He also played Shanae. He played Lil Romy Rome. Yeah, Martin Lawrence is coming to Houston, Texas. Yes, yes, I know. On Friday, June 5th, it is Y'all Still Know What It Is tour. If you're interested and you want to get your laughs on, go ahead, because you know we're giving you a chance to go for free, right? 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Don't miss it. Happy Memorial Day weekend. 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
1: It's the Shim Sham of the day.
14: All right, America. If you don't know what an IVF is, it's an in vitro fertilization. That's where it fertilizes the eggs with sperm outside of the body, and they put it in a woman, she carried a baby, and they have a baby. Well, what went wrong with this one right here? A couple that wanted to have a baby, they did the IVF, and they said, we want to have a great baby. Everything was innocent. The baby came out, but the baby didn't resemble either side of the family. The grandmama was looking at the baby, looking confused. She was looking at some of the old baby photos, jokes. Said that baby got different features. She ain't even got a nose. What she look like? Then one of them supporters said they got suspicious when people keep saying, she ain't got your mama's nose. She ain't got daddy's ears. She ain't got mama's eyes or the daddy's eyes or the auntie's forehead. The joke kept on going and kept going. And then they found out that it was a mix-up.
15: Uh-oh.
14: They gave them the wrong fertilization eggs and all that from the IVF. And they should have known it, because I'm just going to say this.
15: Uh-oh. The baby was black.
14: Oh. Yep.
0: The parents were white.
14: And they just thought that, but then what they did, they started searching in their background to see if any congregation that happened between two mixed couples that may have been down and, you know, passed on the genes.
0: Congregation?
14: Yeah, they congregated together. They had to find out. You had to go, what's that thing called? Well, you can look up your history.
0: Oh, like Ancestry?
14: Yeah, Ancestry.com. Yeah, yeah. And look at this right here. They decided, I carried this baby for 9 months. We're going to love this baby.
0: Amen.
14: We're going to love it.
0: Hallelujah.
14: And they actually found who the real parents are.
15: So you mean these white people decide to keep this black baby?
14: Yep.
0: Why not?
14: And they found out who the real parents are, and they said, nah, we keeping this. This our baby.
15: Nah, you ain't keeping my baby. Nah,
0: Angelina,
15: come on
0: Angelina Jolie style. That's my black baby. You better back off my black baby. No, I carried that baby.
15: No. You better get my YA in here.
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3: It's the Shim Sham of the day.
14: All right, y'all, check this out. So a man's in Planet Fitness in Florida, and he's doing his bench press. And you know what? Right before they closed, they deactivated his membership at closing while he was mid-workout. And instead of taking that from a sign of the Lord to go home, the man just sat in the parking lot waiting for Planet Fitness to close down. This way it got good. He got his workout bag out, came out, broke into the gym, turned the lights on, set up 225 on the bench, J-Mac, and knocked out his reps and did an extra one. He put the weights back up all good and nice and neat. And right when he was getting ready to walk up out of there, the police walked in and arrested him and said, man, why would you break into a place like that and do that? He said, man, I had to get my reps in. He said, well, now you're going to be repping in the jail cell, dog.
0: And they be pumping that iron in jail, too, so he's going to be in the right place.
15: That ain't all they pumping.
14: Oh!
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0: And the company is getting sued after an employee allegedly got denied Saturday off for religious reasons.
14: 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The big chicken or the employee? We're going to talk about it Thursday morning at 8:03 right here on 97.9 The Box.
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Ooh, man, it's 97 on the Vox. It's J-Lo and Shay. Is Lotto officially coming out with her man? Ooh, we got to find out. I've got more information. We're going to talk more about it coming up next. 97 on the Vox. Hold on.

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0: 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It's your girl, Jayla Michae, your late-night bestie here. And if you didn't know, Latto and 21 Savage kinda came out a little bit. I mean, they didn't post anything together, but we all know they together. They kinda coming out. Now, what they did post yesterday was a collab post of a knife. You know, the knife that's in between 21 Savage eyebrows. Yeah, that... and with Latto's cheetah print on it. Ooh, I don't know if it's a collab album or if it's a song, but whatever it is, I'm ready for it. I got my ice cream, my popcorn. Not to mention, we only a couple days away from Latto's album. I cannot wait. It's 97 out of box.
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3: Uh-oh.
5: Because we used to share our passcodes and everything. And they started getting...
3: Used to.
5: You know, they used to.
3: Oh,
5: they still,
3: I still, I'm on that.
5: They still
3: you.
5: Doing it. Here they still are. Doing it. But at the beginning, they didn't know. I think they advanced technology where they know how you sharing, and then they started charging you for sharing your passcode if you went beyond a certain limit.
3: Ooh.
5: And because of all of this, people started being what we need to be. Fight the power!
3: We have to.
5: And they canceled their subscription and they dropped 15% in the subscription drop.
3: That was really the people that was logged in other people's houses, that 15%.
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3: Those were people that probably just got knocked right off.
2: That's me.
3: Yeah.
5: Well, you ain't got to worry. You can get it back now because that ain't tripping. They say, hey, you can share it now. We want you to come back. Come back.
2: Look, I'm calling my brother right after this.
5: Yeah, I know.
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15: Hola. It's the Shim Sham of the day.
5: A lady out in China was apparently mad at her husband. 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
3: Woo!
5: She went into the vault. Put the combination in, took the money out, went onto the balcony and made it rain over China and threw the $160K out to the streets. Now, everybody in the streets was scrambling, J-Mac. 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
4: That's crazy.
3: That's a blessing from God. 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
5: Yeah, blessings because that man messed up, man. She could have burned anything. She could have did something else. Maybe burn his drawers or something.
2: She could have threw all my drawers away. 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
3: Oh, my God.
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5: All right, y'all, check this out. So a man's in Planet Fitness in Florida, and he's doing his bench press. And you know what? Right before they closed, they deactivated his membership at closing while he was mid-workout. And instead of taking that from a sign of the Lord to go home, the man just sat in the parking lot waiting for Planet Fitness to close down. This way it got good. He got his workout bag out, came out, broke into the gym, turned the lights on, set up 225 on the bench, J-Mac, and knocked out his reps and did an extra one. He put the weights back up all good and nice and neat, and right when he was getting ready to walk up out of there, the police walked in and arrested him and said, man, why would you break into a place like that and do that? He said, man, I had to get my reps in. He said, well, now you're going to be repping in the jail cell, dog.
3: And they be pumping that iron in jail, too, so he's going to be in the right place.
2: That ain't all they pumping.
5: Oh!
15: The Shim Sham of the day. On 97.9 The Box.
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0: 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I ain't in your beats and you ain't in mine, hit her. Yeah, we both outside. 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He be in heels, we can go bottle for bottle in this junk. Strip club stunt, I'm a stunt hard. We can go dollar for dollar in this junk. He missed the get it done. I'm Mrs. One of One. Fall in love every time we link. He got me sprung.com. Mind these girls can't keep it peace. I ain't stressing on you, you ain't stressing on me. Boy, I don't wanna push you on a leash. You a dog, I'm a dog, we can keep it in the street. I ain't in your beats and you ain't in mine. Hit him. Yeah, we both outside. That's my type, but here.
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0: It's the Shim Sham of the day.
12: All right, check it out right now. A crazy story coming out of Thailand. So a man in his home that he owns goes down to do his business to sit on the toilet. All of a sudden, he feels a sharp pain bite him in his testicles. He looks down and it's a 7-foot python.
13: Seven-foot
12: python.
14: And it wasn't his?
12: It wasn't his python. This is the other. This was the snake. A snake bit him.
14: You gotta be sad when you look down and it ain't your python.
12: When the police came, they said it was blood everywhere and they asked the man what happened. He said he wrestled with the snake to get him off of him. They rushed him to the hospital. His man parts are still in good condition.
13: Okay.
12: You know, they had to get the venom out. I don't know what they did to do that. But here's the thing. With snakes, they come through plumbing to look for a cool, damp place to hide. So, if you go to the bathroom at night and you don't like to turn the light on, you might want to look in there. Because I don't know about Thailand, but down here in the state of Texas, we got rattlesnakes.
14: And they ain't going to be 7 feet long.
12: Well, I'm going to tell you something. If a rattlesnake hits you, he can be 2 feet long. Your testicles is gone.
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1: It's the Shim Sham of the day.
12: All right, America. If you don't know what an IVF is, it's an in vitro fertilization. That's what they fertilize the eggs with sperm outside of the body, and they put it in a woman, and she carried a baby, and they have a baby. Well, what went wrong with this one right here? A couple that wanted to have a baby, they did the IVF, and they said, we want to have a great baby. And everything was innocent. The baby came out, but the baby didn't resemble either side of the family. The grandmama was looking at the baby looking confused. She was looking at some of the old baby photos. Jug said, that baby got different features. She ain't even got a nose. What she look like? Then one of them supporters said they got suspicious when people keep saying, she ain't got your mama's nose. She ain't got daddy's ears. She ain't got mama's eyes or the daddy's eyes or the auntie's forehead. The joke kept on going and kept going. And then they found out that it was a mix-up.
14: Uh-oh.
12: They gave them the wrong fertilization eggs and all that from the IVF. And they should have known it, because I'm just going to say this.
6: Uh-oh.
14: The baby was black.
12: Oh. Yep.
6: The parents were white.
12: And they just thought that. But then what they did, they started searching in their background to see if any congregation that happened between two mixed couples that may have been down and, you know, passed on the genes.
6: Congregation?
12: Yeah, they congregated together. They had to find out. You had to go, what's that thing called? Well, you can look up your history.
6: Oh, like Ancestry?
12: Yeah, Ancestry.com. And look at this right here. They decided, I carried this baby for 9 months. We're going to love this baby.
6: Amen.
12: We're going to love it.
6: Hallelujah.
12: And they actually found who the real parents are.
14: So you mean these white people decide to keep this black baby?
12: Yep.
6: Why not?
12: And they found out who the real parents are, and they said, nah, we keeping this. This our baby.
14: Ain't keeping my baby. Nah,
6: Angelina,
14: come on now.
6: Angelina Jolie style. That's my black baby. You better back off my black baby. No, I carried that baby.
14: No. You better get my YA in here.
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0: It's the Shim Sham of the day.
12: All right, check it out right now. A crazy story coming out of Thailand. So a man in his home that he owns goes down to do his business to sit on the toilet. All of a sudden, he feels a sharp pain bite him in his testicles.
2: Mm.
12: He looks down and it's a 7-foot python. 7-foot python.
13: And it wasn't his?
12: It wasn't his python. This was the snake. A snake bit him.
13: You gotta be sad when you look down and it ain't your python.
12: When the police came, they said it was blood everywhere and they asked the man what happened. He said he wrestled with the snake to get him off of him. They rushed him to the hospital. His man parts are still in good condition.
2: Okay.
12: You know, they had to get the venom out. I don't know what they did to do that. But here's the thing. With snakes, they come through plumbing to look for a cool, damp place to hide.
2: Mm.
12: So if you go to the bathroom at night and you don't like to turn the light on, you might want to look in there.
2: Oh.
12: Because I don't know about terrifying. I don't know about time.

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0: Well, I'm gonna tell you something. 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
0: 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Because we used to share our passcodes and everything. And they start getting...
6: Used to.
0: They still
6: doing it.
0: They still doing it. But at the beginning, they didn't know. I think they advanced technology where they know how you sharing, and then they started charging you for sharing your passcode if you went beyond a certain limit.
6: Ooh.
0: And because of all of this, people started being what we need to be. Fight the power!
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6: That was really the people that was logged in other people's houses, that 15%.
0: That's what it was?
6: Those were people that probably just got knocked right off.
7: That's me.
6: Yeah.
0: Well, you ain't got to worry. You can get it back now, because that ain't tripping. They say, hey, you can share it now. We want you to come back. Come back.
7: I'm calling my brother right after this.
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6: Each
0: and I'm talking
6: ant.
0: About each ant. 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
7: How does he count these ants?
0: Easy. 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I'm going to be the big meat of cockroaches out here. Who house we going to get these cockroaches from? For the
6: Jay Max house, you know that.
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2: It's the Shim Sham of the day.
14: A lady out in China was apparently mad at her husband. 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
15: Woo!
14: She went into the vault, put the combination in, took the money out, went onto the balcony, and made it rain over China and threw the $160,000 out to the streets. Now, everybody in the streets was scrambling, J-Mac. 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
16: That's crazy.
15: That's a blessing from God. You know, God in the sky, the money come down. I would say, oh, Lord, bless me today. 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
14: Yeah, blessings because that man messed up, man. 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She could have did something else. 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
17: She could have threw all my drawers away. 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
2: It's the Shim Sham of the day.
14: All right, y'all, check this out. So a man's in Planet Fitness in Florida, and he's doing his bench press. And you know what? Right before they closed, they deactivated his membership at closing while he was mid-workout. And instead of taking that from a sign of the Lord to go home, the man just sat in the parking lot waiting for Planet Fitness to close down. This way it got good. He got his workout bag out, came out, broke into the gym, turned the lights on, set up 225 on the bench, J-Mac, and knocked out his reps and did an extra. extra one. He put the weights back up all good and nice and neat. And right when he was getting ready to walk up out of there, the police walked in and arrested him and said, man, why would you break into a place like that and do that? He said, man, I had to get my reps in. He said, well, now you're going to be repping in the jail cell, dog.
15: And they be pumping that iron in jail, too, so he's going to be in the right place.
17: That ain't all they pumping.
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0: You could put me any place on the map, cause I'm him. 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Somebody tell them people Mr. Him is here.
1: Whoa, whoa, whoa, whoa, whoa, whoa.
0: Mr. Him is here.
1: Whoa, whoa, whoa, whoa, whoa, whoa.
0: Mr. Him.
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9: It's the Shim Sham of the day.
10: A man has been sentenced to 1 year in jail. 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And authorities said he had ads packed up and ready to be shipped overseas where certain rare species can actually sell for $100 each as exotic pets. 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
10: 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Who house we going to get these cockroaches from? From the ship.
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9: It's the Shim Sham of the day.
10: All right, America, if you don't know what an IVF is, it's an in vitro fertilization. That's what they fertilize the eggs with sperm outside of the body, and they put it in a woman, she carried a baby, and they have a baby. Well, what went wrong with this one right here? A couple that wanted to have a baby, they did the IVF, and they said, we want to have a great baby. And everything was innocent. The baby came out, but the baby didn't resemble either side of the family. The grandmama was looking at the baby, looking confused. She was looking at some of the old baby photos. Jugs said that baby got different features. She ain't even got a nose. What she look like? Then one of them supportedly said they got suspicious when people keep saying she ain't got your mama's nose, she ain't got daddy's ears, she ain't got mama's eyes or the daddy's eyes or the auntie's forehead. The joke kept on going and kept going, and then they found out that it was a mix-up.
12: Uh-oh.
10: They gave them the wrong fertilization eggs and all that from the IVF. And they should have known it, because I'm just going to say this.
16: Uh-oh.
12: The baby was black.
10: Oh. Yep.
16: Parents were white.
10: And they just thought that. But then what they did, they started searching in their background to see if any congregation that happened between two mixed couples that may have been down and, you know, passed on the genes.
16: Congregation?
10: Yeah, they congregated together. They had to find out. You had to go, what's that thing called? Well, you can look up your history.
16: Oh, like Ancestry?
10: Yeah, Ancestry.com.
16: Yeah.
10: And look at this right here. They decided, no. I carried this baby for 9 months. We're going to love this baby.
16: Amen.
10: We're going to love it.
16: Hallelujah.
10: And they actually found who the real parents are.
12: So you mean these white people decide to keep this black baby?
10: Yep.
16: Why not?
10: And they found out who the real parents are, and they said, nah, we keeping this. This our baby.
12: Ain't keeping my baby. Nah,
16: Angelina,
12: come on now.
16: Angelina Jolie style. That's my black baby. You better back off my black baby. No, I carried that baby.
12: No. You better get my white in here. Oh.
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3: A lady out in China was apparently mad at her husband. But instead of confronting him and talking about it, apparently the man had $160,000 cash.
4: Woo!
3: She went into the vault, put the combination in, took the money out, went onto the balcony, and made it rain over China and threw the $160,000 out to the streets. Now, everybody in the streets was scrambling, J-Mac. They were scrambling like chickens with chicken feed, grabbing the money.
5: That's crazy.
4: That's a blessing from God. 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I would say, oh, Lord, bless me today. 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
3: 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She could have did something else. Maybe burn his drawers or something.
6: She could have threw all my drawers away. 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
3: As long as the drawers clean, because we don't want them wearing your dirty drawers.
4: Oh, my God.
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3: One of our favorite streaming platform, Netflix, who just recently upped their prices again in 2026, are now looking back at their shareholders and saying, we done effed up, man. Because we used to share our passcodes and everything. And they start getting...
4: Used to.
3: You know, they used to.
4: They still doing it.
3: Yeah, they still doing it. But at the beginning, they didn't know. I think they advanced technology where they know how you sharing, and then they started charging you for sharing your passcode if you went beyond a certain limit.
4: Ooh.
3: And because of all of this, people started being what we need to be. Fight the power!
4: We have to.
3: And they canceled their subscription, and they dropped 15% in the subscription drop.
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4: Yeah.
3: Well, you ain't got to worry. You can get it back now, because that ain't tripping. They say, hey, you can share it now. We want you to come back. Come back.
6: Look, I'm calling my brother right after this.
3: Now, I know.
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0: 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And you know, Friday has been a legacy movie of our culture.
2: Yep. Mm-hmm.
0: If you don't know what Friday, I'm talking about Friday with Ice Cube, Chris Tucker, which was the original. They was in part one. Then part two came. Chris Tucker dropped out. It was Mike Epps that played.
3: I saw that one.
0: Yep. And then Friday after next had Mike Epps also introduced us to Cat Williams.
3: I didn't see that one.
2: It was
0: what?
2: That one was the Christmas one.
0: Yeah. You didn't see Friday after next?
3: I did.
2: I just seen it for the first time last year. But it was good.
0: Come on, Jazz.
2: Okay. I seen it. At least this one, never even seen it.
0: Sorry. How you?
2: What? Because I was trying to find a Christmas movie. And I realized, oh, this was a Christmas movie.
0: This is sad.
2: Oh,
0: and that movie came out in 2002, 20 years ago.
2: Oh, my God.
0: Friday after next, which was a classic. But they have came together. We've been saying it for years. Last Friday. When we going to get it? We been going to get it.
2: Last Friday?
0: Yep. Last Friday, we said it. But it's official now. Last Friday will be officially coming out probably spring of next year, 2027.
2: Oh, my God.
0: Hey, you got to put the movie together. They got the deal signed.
2: They should have been had it together. They had 20 years.
0: Man, sometimes you got to get the money right, the whoop-de-blam right. But, you know, the movie company was trying to, they acting like they didn't want to do it.
3: Right.
0: And so that was the whole up. Cube always wanted to do it. Well, they got it official now. And not only, because, you know, Ice Cube was part right on all three of them. So he's coming back to write this movie. And the creator of the Boondocks, Aaron McGregor, is going to be co-writing it.
3: McGregor.
2: That's going to be good.
0: Oh, man. From the Boondocks.
2: Wow.
0: It's about to go down. Oh, I can't wait. Mm-hmm. I can't wait. Now, the big question is, because, you know, John Witherspoon passed away.
2: Mm-hmm.
0: Of course, the guy that played
2: Debo,
0: Tony Lister, passed away.
2: Mm-hmm.
0: Who's else going to be here? Will Cat Williams be in it? Will they bring back Chris Tucker to complete the finale?
3: He costs too much.
0: You don't think he'll come down
2: one.
0: The price?
3: No, because he don't even want to do, what's that other movie he had?
2: Rush Hour?
3: He don't even want to do that.
2: Oh, they're that's crazy.
3: For the money.
0: Because Trump wanted him to do another Rush Hour.
3: Maybe I wouldn't want to do it either.
0: Oh, man. So we'll see next year, 2027, last Friday. They say the rumor is the script will be focused around gentrification in the neighborhood where Craig and Day-Day stay.
3: I wonder if they're going to shoot that in Houston then. Oh, where Day-Day stay.
0: That's L.A.
2: In
0: that's
2: in
0: L.A.
2: California, J-Mac.
3: I'm just saying,
2: about?
3: It's a whole bunch going on in Houston. Have you seen the neighborhoods?
2: The movies are in literal California.
3: I know.
0: And coming up next, a man went to the hospital to visit some family, and his landlord went in his building, and guess what he was doing in his apartment?
3: What?
0: Let me tell you something. All I'm going to say, he was naked. Shim Sham of the Day coming up next on 97.9 The Box.
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0: 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Good morning, A-Town. When you let your landlord in your house when you ain't there, you think they gonna do the job, but they ain't what this one did.
1: What?
2: 97.9 The Box.
3: That's stupid, guys. 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
4: JQ got that shim sham of the day.
5: Yo, tell me what this

0: in your apartment, who do you call first? The landlord.
1: Okay.
0: The landlord said he would come out there and get the birds out of this couple's attic. Now, once they were at the hospital, their security alert, they got the cameras, I guess, in the house. It kept on giving them the notification. After about the fifth or sixth one, they said, why are we getting this many notifications? What's going on? The landlord was not in the attic getting the bird, but he brought a bird in. I'm talking about another female, because when they looked on the camera, he was in the living room having sex and walking around butt naked with the girl and getting down to business right there on their floor, on their rug, on their couch, in their bed. He went all around the house and
1: Lord, he was really landing on her.
2: Oh. My question is, do y'all pay the next month's rent?
1: What?
0: Oh, I'm getting out my rent. I'm getting out.
1: JQ will fight him. I know JQ.
0: No, I'm gonna blackmail him. I'm gonna tell him you got to live rent-free for 5 years.
2: Oh, no. You ain't gonna get that.
1: You might get 1 month max, man.
2: But I saw the video. It was just so crazy to me.
1: You watched the dirty video?
2: Well, they had a little clip on the news. I'm like, God,
1: shared him, Mac. I saw you searching on your computer this morning.
2: No, I don't
1: full
2: get off.
1: Version, I'm landlord.
2: I'm not a voyeur like that.
0: You see, he knew what that was.
1: I don't know what that is. I'll tell you that.
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1: It's called Hippie Hollow.
5: Really? 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
1: It's like around like the lake, Lake Travis.
0: Hippie Hollow, we on the way.
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6: 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And instead of taking that from a sign of the Lord to go home, the man...

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0: 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BMW Center Studios on this happy Friday. And we're going into the Memorial Day weekend. 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
2: G-A-M-B-L-E-R-S.
0: Oh, the right way to spell it.
2: Yes.
0: You know, in the hood, we spell it different way. We
2: no,
0: it.
2: No.
0: We rolling dice.
3: No ER on that thing. We don't do ERs in the hood. We do A.
0: Yeah, baby. It's going down, man. But Memorial Day weekend is coming up.
3: Ooh.
0: And there's some do's and don'ts we need to talk about when you come into our city. Because some people already started coming last night. They're coming into the airport now.
2: Is it more do's or more don'ts?
0: It's about, I don't know, it might be some don'ts in here.
2: A lot of don'ts.
0: Because there's going to be a lot of doing.
3: Uh-oh.
0: Jazz is going to be doing a lot of
3: doing. I'm not, I'm celibate.
0: Oh, boy, it's right here on 97 out of the box.
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8: It's the day?
7: The day.
8: What?
7: Memorial Day weekend officially kicks off.
8: Oh, my okay. gosh.
7: It's about to go. Some people didn't realize this weekend was Memorial Day weekend.
8: Okay.
7: Some people thinking it's the last month, last week in May.
8: Well, that's true, too, kind of, right?
7: It's true. I thought it was actually the 29th, but I'm like, oh, it's
8: the Oh, yeah, weekend. Next weekend is the last weekend. But today is the busiest day, they say, to fly and travel.
7: I wouldn't fly on Memorial Day weekend.
8: Mm-mm. They say you got to be on the road before 11 and then drive home before 10 a.m. on Monday if you are going to be traveling this weekend.
7: What if you fly Monday?
8: Oof. Try to get the earliest flight out, you know?
7: Or just try to fly Tuesday.
8: Or try to fly Tuesday. Take you a 5-day work, 4-5-day week, whatever, how many day weekend. Yeah, do it
7: well,
8: then.
7: Well, a lot of people are coming into H-Town.
8: They are.
7: They already started coming in last night.
8: Oh, Lordy.
7: Mm-hmm. Yeah, I saw them. I was out there with them last night.
8: Holy moly.
7: And I said, they said, JQ, we're going to be tuning in to Good Morning H-Town. And they said they need the do's and don'ts for Memorial Day weekend in Houston.
8: Give them the doo-doos.
7: We're going to do it up next.
8: All right.
7: We're going to give you
9: the doo-doos.
7: You got the doo-doos. Yeah, you got to have your doo-doos and don'ts.
8: You got to be prepared.
9: Now, the doo-doos is what Jazz be having.
7: Well, she is eating that Roman, man. 97.9 The Box. Good morning, H-Town.
0: Let's do this. Let's have some fun. Hey! How do we kick off the 97 days of summer? With a big ass mix. Mix. It's the Memorial Day mix weekend.
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0: 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I wish I was.
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0: I didn't know that pill had fentanyl. I thought I'd be fine, until I wasn't. Now I'm watching my mom cry at my grave. She talks to me like I'm still here. I wish I was.
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0: JQ, J-Mac, and Jazz live from the Houston area BMW Center Studios. And we said it. It's officially here. Memorial Day weekend.
2: Mm-hmm.
0: We got to talk about some of the do's and the don'ts. I want to see if Jazz and J-Mac will agree with me on this one.
1: Okay. Let's see.
0: Feel free to add in when you add in. Some do's. We're going to do the do's right now.
2: Okay.
0: Hydrate like a grown adult.
1: Yep.
2: Do.
0: That now, they say Houston heat is mixed with, and you mix that with liquor, it can humble you real fast. Is that true, Jazz?
1: Look what I got right here. Tell the people. Electrolytes.
0: Oh, that's that fake Pedialyte. That's
1: premium that. Hydration.
0: Oh, she's starting off
1: hydration.
0: Early.
1: Yep.
0: They say get to brunch and day parties early because parking and sections disappear quicker than a tax refund.
1: Ew, you better have a section booked already. Don't even drive. Just valet, Uber. You know what I'm saying? You don't even need to be driving if you're going to be turning up.
0: And since you said that, Jazz.
1: Yep.
0: Also, they say Uber if you're heavy outside.
2: Mm.
1: Wait, what?
0: If you're heavy outside.
1: What?
0: That means you've been drinking a lot.
1: What?
0: Yeah. Heavy on them drinks.
1: What?
2: She's drunk now.
1: Heavy outside.
0: Yeah.
1: Then take an Uber.
0: Mm-hmm.
1: Yeah.
2: On heavy. Your do list, do it say, do check on military families? Do it say that?
0: Nope.
2: Well, you definitely need to check on military families.
0: Okay, I'm glad you threw that in there. Also, it says tip your bartenders and waitresses.
1: Every time. You should be doing that every single time.
0: Support local spots.
1: That's like all that. We got. Right?
0: What's some local spots that you would say people need to hit up that are Houston gyms?
1: They trying to get food?
0: Yes.
1: Go ahead and go to the Breakfast Club, of course. The line going to be long, so get in the line right now. You need to get in the line right now.
0: Trill Burgers.
1: Trill Burgers.
2: Yum, yum, yum, yum, yum, yum.
1: I like Taste Bar if you want to get a little fancy on them.
0: Yeah.
1: Get in that line early, get there early.
2: Come on, it's Memorial Day. Barbecue.
0: What the best barbecue place at?
1: He's a vegan. He don't know.
2: It's a lot of them. Triple J's.
1: He never had it.
2: But I heard it's good.
0: Burns Barbecue.
1: Truth Barbecue.
0: Oh, Truth.
1: They got that new place called Pinkerton.
0: I heard that. You gotta have a check. You gotta have some big money going.
1: Hey, man, it's a holiday weekend. Spend that money.
0: Spend it.
1: That's right.
2: So those are the do's.
0: Those are some of the do's. And they say charge your phone before leaving.
1: Oh, absolutely. And bring an extra battery pack. Come on now, be prepared.
0: Oh, man. So next up, we're going to talk about the don'ts. Because we don't want y'all going to jail or looking like you failed.
1: Okay, Bryson Tiller.
0: All right, that's a Bryson Tiller line.
1: Don't. Not that other part.
0: Don't.
1: Everybody's drunk. 97.9
0: The Box. 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
0: JQJ Mac and Jazz. We're live from Houston BMW Center Studio. So, because we're open and transparent, right when we opened the mic, the lights went out of the studio.
1: I'm out of here. There's a ghost. I'm gone.
0: And they started blinking.
1: I'm out of here.
0: And I just watched The Conjuring last night.
1: Oh, no.
2: But it's not Friday the 13th.
0: Oh, no. They came back on, though. We good.
1: Are we?
0: Yeah, we good. We ain't going to have these problems on the Ricky Smiley One Voyage crew, man.
1: Thank the Lord, man.
0: Oh, boy. The cruise is going to take it down. We got live performances from T.I., Rick Ross, D.L. Hughley, and DJ Kid Capri will be setting the vibes.
1: Yep.
0: Man.
1: So visit theboxhouston.com so you can book your cabin today.
0: Man, we talked about the do's and don'ts for Memorial Day weekend. We talked about the do's earlier. Let's talk about the don'ts. Now, Jazz, do you agree with this one? Don't drink and drive.
1: Absolutely. You should never drink and drive. Memorial Day, Labor Day, Holiday, July Day, regular day.
0: Because the police going to be out there watching y'all this week.
1: Extra.
2: They should have sent a whole bunch of Ubers and Lyfts for people. I'm sure it's some number out there that if you're drunk, you can call.
0: Oh, yeah. You should be able to call. Call a friend.
2: Are they going to answer?
0: If it's Young Jazz and it's after 2, she ain't going to answer.
1: Uh-uh. Actually, after 9 a.m.
0: Now, Jazz, you'll love this one. Don't wear all white to a crawfish boil or barbecue.
1: We can wear a bib.
0: Man, you're going to get some juice. You're going to get some sauce on your white.
2: She going to be a crab, baby.
0: That crawfish juice.
1: Yeah.
0: You got that little stain, and you trying to go in there sexy with a stain on your white.
1: Try to eat before you go out, pretty much.
0: Yeah. No, you can eat. Just don't go to the crawfish.
1: Which is hard.
0: It's just hard to hit that squirt from that crawfish.
1: You got
0: to
1: suck the heads wherever you're at, though, from crawfish. You know what I'm saying?
0: Don't do that this weekend. Let me say that. This break it off. No sucking the head this weekend. Also, don't start arguments over section bottles or chairs.
1: That's for sure gonna happen. I can tell you right now. Somebody's already arguing in the DMs. I put my deposit down, then my section got taken. Oh, it's gonna be a mess.
0: Don't leave your friends stranded.
2: Why would
1: somebody
2: you
1: getting left? It always happens. Somebody drunk getting left. They somebody who was talking to some dude. She going home with him. Somebody getting left.
2: These ain't friends.
0: And because it's Memorial Day weekend, one of the other don'ts: don't try to impress people if you're not financially correct.
1: Ooh, never do that.
0: Because you're going to get that credit card bill on Tuesday.
1: Klarna. Afterpay. You can't do that with bottles, though, I don't think. Good luck to those folks.
0: You'll put us on some things. Also, don't become a viral moment, because we got too many of them in Houston.
1: Or, dude, we want to laugh. I wouldn't mind seeing a couple moments over the weekend. I'm just saying.
0: And don't text your ex after 3 margaritas.
1: Yeah, wait till you have 4 or 5.
0: 4 or 5, right?
1: 6 or 7.
0: 6 or 7. Well, Jazz says she's co-signing. Text your ex. Say what's on your mind.
1: Do it. And coming up, speaking of exes, somebody was hugging on somebody, and it's turned into a violent crime.
0: What?
1: We're going to talk about what happened at 640 next in the Juice.
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1: The Ritz-Carlton. 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
0: No. Oh, boy. 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
3: All right, check it out right now. A crazy story coming out of Thailand. So a man in his home that he owns goes down to do his business to sit on the toilet. All of a sudden, he feels a sharp pain bite him in his testicles. He looks down and it's a 7-foot python.
4: Seven-foot
3: python.
5: And it wasn't his?
3: It wasn't his python. This was the snake. A snake bit him.
5: You gotta be sad when you look down and it ain't your python.
3: When the police came, they said it was blood everywhere, and they asked the man what happened. He said he wrestled with the snake to get him off of him. They rushed him to the hospital. His man parts are still in good condition.
4: Okay.
3: You know, they had to get the venom out. I don't know what they did to do that. But here's the thing. With snakes, they come through plumbing to look for a cool, damp place to hide. So if you go to the bathroom at night and you don't like to turn the light on, you might want to look in there.
4: Because
3: I don't know about Thailand, but down in the state of Texas, we got rattlesnakes.
5: They ain't going to be 7 feet long.
3: Well, I'm going to tell you something. If a rattlesnake hits you, he can be 2 feet long. Your testicles is gone.
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1: 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Some lawyers are arguing over a bear hug and a butt grab. 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
3: Wow. 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In a jam, call Big Say, 281-445-6000.
1: Now, normally I like to be embraced in both of those ways, but, you know, when it's warranted and maybe men are not into it. So, Diddy's legal team is making some more headlines after they're arguing in court that there was a situation with the Bad Boy co-founder. His name is Kirk Burrows. Basically, he said that the lawsuit he filed was in 2025 against Diddy, where he said, you know, he was allegedly abusing him, intimidating him, and there was a lot of unwanted physical encounters dating all the way back to the 1990s. So he said in 2013, they was at this Manhattan welfare hotel, and Diddy allegedly approached him on the street, grabbed him, grabbed his booty, and an associate threatened his life nearby. So Diddy's lawyers are arguing, hey, you know what? That was not done for no type of sexual gratification. That was sort of, you know, just men being men. And so now they're saying that this is a gender-motivated violent act. What do you think about this?
4: Men being men?
1: You know, locker room, guys be... I've seen guys...
4: Or
1: even
4: room?
1: Even in football, they slap each other
4: on
1: the booties.
4: Were they in the locker room?
1: Well, men slap each other's butts outside.
4: Were they in the locker room?
1: I didn't say it only happens in the locker room. It happens a lot of places.
4: Hey,
0: we don't hit each other booties.
4: Right.
1: What about on the field?
0: I've never hit nobody's booty on the field when I play sports, nor have I tried to slap J-Mac's booty because we had a victory.
4: And if you do, that'd be the end of this show.
0: Damn.
1: You know what? Honestly...
0: We're going to end the show because of that?
4: Yeah, I want you slapping me. That's assault. On the booty.
1: Well, they arguing that these ain't really violent crimes, okay?
4: I'm going to HR.
1: And speaking of booties...
0: That's what you're going to go about? All the stuff we... Never mind.
1: And speaking of booties, there's one woman who said...

time I come in, then I gotta set it, then I gotta go in, then I gotta get it, then I gotta blow in, then I gotta shut it. Any little thing, anything that he be doing, cause it doesn't matter, cause I'm gonna da da da then I'm gonna everything and anything about a boom, about a bing. I gotta do a lot of things to make it clear to a couple of that I always win, and then I gotta get it again and again and again. And I'll be

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4: Time for 5 minutes of positivity where we do what?
5: Motivate, uplift, inspire.
4: First thing the people got to do.
5: Please bow your heads.
6: Let us pray. Lord Jesus, it is you who wakes me up every day. And I am forever grateful for your love. This is why I pray. You let me touch so many people, and it's all for the good. I influenced so many children. I never thought that I would. And I couldn't take credit for the love they get, because it all comes from you, Lord. I'm just the one that's giving it. And when it seems like the pressure gets to be too much, I take time out and pray and ask that you be my crutch. Amen.

0: now. Y'all ready for it? Lord, we come to you this Friday morning with gratitude, hustle, and just enough wisdom not to text our ex before Memorial Day weekend officially starts. Can I get an amen on that one?
1: Amen, amen. For that, for sure.
0: That's right, that's right. Please bless everyone headed to work today, pretending they're not mentally checked out already.
1: Pretending is crazy.
0: Ooh-wee. Get them straight to finish strong, answer them emails, avoid getting caught, packing for the lake during the company time. They're going out there to Lake Travis to watch some people right now. Protect the people who are traveling this weekend. Lord, keep the highways clear. The flights on time and the barbecue pits hot. Cover everybody outside partying, brunching, two-stepping, grilling, and trying to just have one drink, knowing good and well they lying to themselves.
2: Uh-oh.
0: Bless the city of Houston with peace, good vibes, and no vile foolishness this weekend. Don't let nobody end up arguing in the parking lot over a section they couldn't afford in the first place. And Lord, remind the people to go early vote. You still got time. Handle their business before the holiday fun fully kicks in. Don't wait till the last minute like his school projects due at 11:59 and give us motivation to chase our goals, discipline to stay focused, and faith to know the better days are coming even when life gets heavy. Lastly, Lord, please put a special blessing over them Memorial Day plates. Protect them stomachs from being overcooked potato salad and mystery meat from that one uncle who swear he's a pit master.
1: Uh-oh.
0: Can I get an amen?
1: Amen.
0: Can I get a hallelujah?
1: Hallelujah.
0: Can I get a won't he do it?
1: Won't he do it?
0: Can I get a won't he will?
1: Won't he will?
0: Let's go get the blessings on
1: one.

0: God's got a blessing.
1: God's got a blessing.
0: Everybody say that with me. God's got a blessing.
1: God's got a blessing.
0: If you really believe it.

0: know God's got a blessing with your name on it. Come on. Sing this with me. Come on, say. God's got a blessing.
1: God's got a blessing.
0: Everybody. God's got a blessing.

0: And we also got your chance to win a pair of tickets to see Keith Sweat and Drew Hill on the R&B Legends Tour with a game of Lucky Number 7. What they got to do for their chance to play?
1: Text the word 7 to 24042.
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0: JQ, J-Mac, and Jazz live from the Houston area BMW Center Studios. It's time for us to play a game of Lucky Number 7 up for grabs, R&B Lovers Tour with Keith Sweat, Ginuwine, Drew Hill, and Mar Nataria. Good morning. How you doing?
2: I'm good. How are y'all?
0: We good, man. We playing this game of Lucky Number 7. You ready?
2: Yep. Let's do it again.
3: It's Lucky Number 7. Answer question number 7 and win.
1: I think I know you, girl, right? Do you know me, Natar?
2: My name is Natar. What's your name?
1: Oh, I'm Jazz.
2: Where you know me from, Jazz? We on the radio.
1: Never mind. Sorry. You sound like my mama friend. Let me get to the game. All right. You got seven.
2: I probably am your mama friend. I'm not. I'm young.
1: Okay, never mind. Okay, you got 7 seconds to answer each question. If you get all the questions correct, you win the tickets. If not, we go to the next person. They'll pick up where you left off. But if you get the last question, number 7, correct, you got the tickets.
2: Come on, y'all. Go.
4: Here we go. Question number 1. What is the slowest mammal?
2: A sloth.
1: Oh, she's smart.
4: Question number 2. What does PDF stand for?
2: PDF? Public, I don't know. What's PDF? Oh, public display of affection.
1: Girl!
0: That's PDF.
1: Wait, that's PDA.
2: Oh, that is PDF.
4: Bye, girl.
2: Ooh, bye, y'all.
0: Oh, man.
1: Bye, girl.
0: Jodeci, how you doing? Who, yeah?
5: Good morning. I'm good. How y'all doing?
0: We doing good. We play a late game of Lucky Number 7. My girl, Natara, got question number 2 wrong. We're going to start you off at number 3.
5: Okay.
4: Question number 3. What country has the Eiffel Tower?
5: France.
0: Yep.
4: Question number 4. What candy slogan is melt in your mouth, not in your hand?
5: M&M.
1: Yep.
4: Question number 5. What does DM stand for?
5: DM? Mm-hmm. Damn. Oh, direct message. Direct message.
0: Yep.
4: Question number 6. What is the speed limit sign shaped like?
5: A rectangle.
0: Yep.
4: Question number 7. What sweet substance do beasts produce?
5: Honey.
0: Yeah, you got it.
5: Yeah.
0: Yeah, you gonna check out.
5: Today.
0: I want you a happy birthday, and you gonna have to sing it loud for Keith Sweat, Joe, Drew Hill, and Ginuwine Saturday, June 6th at R&B Lovers Tour. You in there for the free?
5: Already,
0: that's your birthday
5: yes.
0: present.
1: You the birthday?
5: All right, thank you. I'm the birthday. It is.
1: Period.
0: Oh yeah, Taurus gang out there. J Mac, what's the one question they got wrong?
4: Okay, what does PDF stand for?
1: Public display of.
4: What? I just want to see what you're going to say with it.
1: I can't say that on the radio.
4: You're wrong.
1: Let's see if JQ knows. I thought it was something else.
0: I thought it was that too.
1: Oh!
4: Portable document format. That's what you get.
1: Portable what? Portable document format. That's yes. crazy.
0: This
1: we don't send PDFs no more now.
0: That had messed up the whole meaning of PDF.
1: I like what we had. The definition. Yeah, that's a new age definition.
0: I'll tell you this. I'm going to tell you a new definition, though. A man stopped working, but them checks start coming.
1: Oh.
0: And he kept on taking them checks and didn't say nothing.
1: Wait,
0: Jim Sham of the Day coming up next, 727 on 97.9 The Box.
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0: It's the Shim Sham of the day.
1: A lady out in China was apparently mad at her husband. But instead of confronting him and talking about it, apparently the man had $160,000 cash.
2: Woo!
1: She went into the vault, put the combination in, took the money out, went onto the balcony, and made it rain over China and threw the $160,000 out to the streets. Now, everybody in the streets was scrambling, J-Mac. They were scrambling like chickens with chicken feed, grabbing the money.
3: That's crazy.
2: That's a blessing from God. You know, God in the sky, the money come down. I would say, oh, Lord, bless me today. I would say, I don't know where it's coming from, but.
1: Yeah, blessings because that man messed up, man. She could have burned anything. She could have did something else. Maybe burn his drawers or something.
3: She could have threw all my drawers away. Just don't throw my money away.
1: As long as the drawers clean, because we don't want them wearing your dirty drawers.
2: Oh, my God.
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1: One of our favorite streaming platforms, Netflix, who just recently update prices again in 2026 are now looking back at their shareholders and saying, we done effed up, man. Because we used to share our passcodes and everything. And they start getting...
2: Used to.
1: You know, they used to.
2: They still doing it.
1: But at the beginning, they didn't know. I think they advanced technology where they know how you sharing, and then they started charging you for sharing your passcode if you went beyond a certain limit.
2: Ooh.
1: And because of all of this, people started being what we need to be. Fight the power!
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2: Those were people that probably just got knocked right off.
3: That's me.
2: Yeah.
1: Well, you ain't got to worry. You can get it back now, because that ain't tripping. They say, hey, you can share it now. We want you to come back. Come back.
3: I'm calling my brother right after this.
1: Yeah, I know.
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3: JQ got that shim sham of the day.
4: Yo, tell me with this.
0: Man, let me tell you this right here, man. The biggest dream in the world, is to go and get a job, quit, and receive paychecks for 7 years. And nobody knew what was going down, J-Mac.
5: Oh, I like this.
0: Boy, according to this story, direct deposits kept landing in this guy's account long as he stopped working there. He created what social media is calling the greatest payroll glitch of all time. But while people online were joking about the free money and God's plan and direct deposits, experts are warning this situation don't always end well. He said, because if they start investigating it, you got to pay that money back. And they could take legal action, and you can be going to prison for life. Do you feel like that's right?
5: I'm going to let them sue me if it's me. I'm going to keep the money.
0: You're going to keep the money. So if they let you go to Radio 1, they keep sending you checks for 5 more years, you ain't going to say nothing.
6: J-Mac's been in that situation low-key before. He was faded, really? Didn't work.
0: Is that when he moved to Mexico for
6: yeah,
0: that job?
6: Yeah, that's when he was gone for a couple months.
0: I'm going to say this. It got to be the financial situations in America. I just think that the company is giving me a free gift because I've been pipping on 79s for so many years and been so good to the company that I'm going to think it's a gift.
6: Yeah.
0: If they police come and ask me, you think they'll think I'm telling the truth, J-Mac?
5: No.
6: It's like a back pay present, you know?
5: No, y'all serious. See, I was just joking. Me, personally, I'm going to give that money back. The first time I get some extra money, I'm going to give it back. It has happened to me, and the first thing I did was contact the people in HR and gave the money back.
0: Oh, Honest Steven over there. I tell you, man. Oh, Honest Steven found $1 million. He going to give it right back to the contraband. All right, J-Man. Ooh, and Jazz, we pimping in this thing, man.
6: Oh, we are doing some very, very, very big pimping. And one woman, she kind of pimping her husband out. Okay, she's not pimping him out, but she allows him to do some pimping. But there's one line that she say you cannot cross.
0: Uh-oh.
6: You won't believe what it is. We going to get into it, though, in the juice at 740.
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6: Good morning, H-Town.

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1: Some folks are criticizing K. Michelle's marriage, but this is how she says she makes it work.
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3: Wow. 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Powered by Greens Point Bell Bond. In a jam, call Big Say, 281-445-6000.
1: K. Michelle, you know, one of your favorite singers, R&B, sometimes she do a little country. She's very talented. And, you know, she says she's actually talented in the bedroom. She says she's done about every single thing with her man. She's even watched him be with other women. You know what I'm saying? She says she makes all this stuff work. But there's one thing and one line that she says he cannot cross. Listen to this.
4: If you're going to tell me my husband was out with you and he paid your light bill, then we probably have a problem. Poke and go. If me and gonna be men and they need the feeling doesn't include paying bills. If that's your feeling, then you're not my man. You shouldn't be paying nobody's bills, buying them no little ass purses. I don't care about purses myself. Most likely they're singing my songs in the mirror and they're telling their friends that they was humping on my husband as they sing the songs. The last thing that you was gonna do is sit up here and pay a fan bill because I already do it.
1: Oh my gosh.
0: So he can sleep with other women.
1: Yes.
0: Just as long as he don't pay, give them no money.
1: Yeah, she said she's even watched before. So she's kind of into that.
0: Poke and go. That sounds like a store. Poke and go.
5: You think your wife will let you do that?
1: Oh.
0: Hell no.
1: Oh! You didn't even consider it. You didn't even think about it for a second.
0: If I did, I would not be here on Good Morning Nation.
1: She's cool. Your wife's cool.
0: I'd be in the upper room.
1: Okay, so you don't think that this is a new way, a day of age for the marriages?
0: It would be nice, but it's not realistic. But in some
5: will it be nice, though? Come on, man. You want to be with the one that you truly love.
0: Yeah.
5: At least I do. Now, I know Jazz, she's into
0: she's a poke and goer.
5: Yeah.
0: She's into the Pokemon shirt on right now.

0: know what? Speaking of poking and going, there was one man, he was supposed to get poked. And it was going to end his life. But something crazy happened, y'all. Next juice at 8:40.
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0: It's the Shim Sham of the day.
1: All right, America, if you don't know what an IVF is, it's an in vitro fertilization. That's what it fertilized the eggs with sperm outside of the body, and they put it in a woman, and she carried a baby, and they have a baby. Well, what went wrong with this one right here? A couple that wanted to have a baby, they did the IVF, and they said, we want to have a great baby. Everything was innocent. The baby came out, but the baby didn't resemble either side of the family. The grandmama was looking at the baby, looking confused. She was looking at some of the old baby photos. Jugs said, that baby got different features. She ain't even got a nose. What she look like? Then, one of them supportedly said they got suspicious when people keep saying, she ain't got your mama's nose. She ain't got daddy's ears. She ain't got mama's eyes or the daddy's eyes or the auntie's forehead. The joke kept on going and kept going. And then, they found out that it was a mix-up.
2: Uh-oh.
1: They gave them the wrong fertilization eggs and all that from the IVF. And they should have known it, because I'm just going to say this.
3: Uh-oh.
2: The baby was black.
1: Oh. Yep.
3: The parents were white.
1: And they just thought that. But then what they did, they started searching in their background to see if any congregation that happened between two mixed couples that may have been down and, you know, passed on the genes.
3: Congregation?
1: Yeah, they congregated together. They had to find out. You had to go, what's that thing called? Well, you can look up your history.
3: Oh, like Ancestry.
1: Yeah, Ancestry.com.
3: Yeah, yeah.
1: And look at this right here. They decided, no. I carried this baby for 9 months. We're going to love this baby.
3: Amen.
1: We're going to love it.
3: Hallelujah.
1: And they actually found who the real parents are.
2: So you mean these white people decide to keep this black baby?
1: Yep.
3: Why not?
1: And they found out who the real parents are, and they said, nah, we keeping this. This is our baby.
2: Nah, you ain't keeping my baby. Nah,
3: Angelina,
2: come on
3: now. Angelina Jolie style. That's my black baby. You better back off my black baby. No, I carried that baby.
2: No. You better get my YN here.
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0: Hola. It's the Shim Sham of the day.
1: All right, y'all, check this out. So a man's in Planet Fitness in Florida, and he's doing his bench press. And you know what? Right before they closed, they deactivated his membership at closing while he was mid-workout. And instead of taking that from a sign of the Lord to go home, the man just sat in the parking lot waiting for Planet Fitness to close down. This way it got good. He got his workout bag out, came out, broke into the gym, turned the lights on, set up 225 on the bench, J-Mac, and knocked out his reps and did an extra one. He put the weights back up all good and nice and neat, and right when he was getting ready to walk up out of there, the police walked in and arrested him and said, man, why would you break into a place like that and do that? He said, man, I had to get my reps in. He said, well, now you're going to be repping in the jail cell, dog.
3: They be pumping that iron in jail, too, so he going to be in the right place.
2: That ain't all they pumping.
1: Oh!
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15: 97.9 The Box traffic got a new trouble spot on 45. 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Get reports of an accident downtown. 45 northbound Allen Parkway, right lane. Little bit of a delay from Scott, about 7-8 minutes. On the Katy westbound, before you get to Studemont, that's a stall. Right lane, about a 10-minute delay. Slow from 69 East Tex Freeway. And a stall on the Katy westbound 45 North Freeway, taking up a left lane. 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I'm Debbie Douglas with Traffic 97.9 The Box.
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1: JQ, J-Mac, and Jazz are live from your Houston area BMW Center Studios. And we're doing some big things, not some little things. It's happening in the streets of H-Town.
2: Oh, yes.
1: This weekend, Memorial Day weekend.
2: Yes, it is.
1: People are pulling up to the airport right now. Shout out to Nicholas, just flew in from Ohio. He DM'd us in Good Morning H-Town's DM. He said, I am here. I am ready to party.
2: Nicholas!
1: He said he was listening to us with some of our food suggestions, and okay. He said we'll be ready. Also, shout out to Crystal, just touched down from ATL.
2: Crystal!
1: She said, I'm here for the Memorial Day weekend.
3: Wow.
1: She said she's here till Tuesday.
2: Okay.
1: And she said she's listening to us, and she's going to follow each of us on Instagram to find out where we're partying.
2: She know where to find our pages. JQ, tell her our pages real quick.
1: Man, at Young, it's Young Jazz, mm-hmm. at J-Mac Worldwide, mm-hmm. and that's right, J-Mac Worldwide.
3: Yeah, they can get me that way. Official J-Mac
1: Worldwide.
2: They can get you.
1: Official
2: J
1: Mac Worldwide, because he's official now. Yeah. You know what I'm saying?
2: God.
1: And you can find me at DJ JQ.
2: Yes, Crystal.
1: Also, last but not least, shout out to Larry.
2: Larry too?
1: All the way from OKC.
2: Oh, I thought that was my boy Larry from New Orleans.
1: Oh no, this OKC Larry.
2: Oh, that boy coming all the way from Oklahoma.
1: Oh man, he said he leaving them playing in the playoffs to come party in H-Town.
2: He bringing the
1: thunder.
2: He
1: said he ready for pool parties, ratchetness, and yep. He said that he will be hoping he goes viral for doing something
2: now, Larry,
1: that he shouldn't be doing.
2: You know, Larry, come on now, don't come to the city causing disruption. But I do want to say this: I'm so happy we're not having current disruptions, because you know it's supposed to be raining all weekend. Look how beautiful it is outside. We're gonna be naked at the pool parties.
1: Oh,
2: we thought we was gonna be under umbrellas. No, we ain't.
1: Oh boy.
2: No, we ain't.
1: I tell you what, coming up next, a man sent a letter in.
2: What?
1: Speaking of like doing it like K. Michelle.
2: What?
1: He made the ultimate sin. Yeah. Wait. He brought somebody in the house that him and his wife lives mm-hmm. in. And now he is asking for forgiveness. We're going to talk about it at 803 right here on 97.9 The Box. Good morning, H-Town.

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0: 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And today is Friday.
2: Yes!
0: So you know what that means. Uh-oh. It is Forgiveness Fridays up in this thing, baby. True. You know?
3: Well, we listen.
0: What? Because we do what?
3: We listen, but we don't judge.
0: That's right. So we got a letter in. This man will remain nameless.
2: Oh, gosh.
0: He lives here in Houston.
2: Oh, God.
0: Probably shouldn't have said that. This is what he said. Good morning, H-Town. I need y'all to listen up. Do not judge me. I need to be real with you. I made a dumb decision. Mm. While my wife was gone out of town, I let another woman come into our house. Whew. I know it sounds crazy and disrespectful.
2: It is.
0: And honestly, it was. I'm going to tell you this truth. They did not have sex. Nothing physical happened like that. But once she got there, he said they had a bunch of conversations and venting sessions. Still don't make it right. I crossed the boundary bringing another woman into the space where him and his wife built together. It was foul. Now, the girl left. 2 days later, his wife comes home. She finds a makeup stain on the couch because they had one of them light-colored couches. So apparently the girl had fell asleep and dozed off and everything. His wife is angry, hurt, and she feels betrayed. He couldn't even argue with the feelings because he said it was all innocent.
2: Mm-mm.
0: He said, I'm losing my mind.
2: Mm-mm.
0: He said, it hurts knowing I damaged our trust. I got too comfortable, mm-mm, too careless, and didn't think. I should just told my wife, hey, my homegirl coming over there.
2: Man.
0: Now, his wife don't know this homegirl, though.
2: So he wanted to lie. This man is crazy. Sorry.
0: He said, fellas, let this be a lesson. If a woman leave town, don't bring company to the house, because the couch pillows testify harder than the church mothers on Easter Sunday.
2: This is crazy.
0: So, do you forgive this man? He's asking for his wife for forgiveness, but do we forgive him? So we're the first part, because his wife hasn't forgiven him yet. He wants to know if we can forgive him and maybe put a prayer out there. 713-621-0979. Do y'all forgive this man?
2: Never mind. I'll say
0: I know you got some things to say.
2: Yeah, I sure do. I'm going to let you know.
0: Oh, Lord. It's 97 out of the box.
2: Good morning, H-Town.

0: As a live from your Houston area BMW Center studios, and we're in Forgiveness Fridays right now. Yeah. A man sent us a letter saying that one weekend when his wife was out of town, mm-hmm. he invited one of his homegirls over, ooh. And they were just talking. They were venting, mm-hmm. and I guess she fell asleep for a minute on the couch. She sure. left. But when his wife came home 2 days later, she noticed it was a makeup stain on the couch because it was mm-hmm. one of those light color couches. Mm-hmm. And he is upset with himself because he hurt his wife.
1: He should be.
0: And he wants forgiveness from her. And he wants to see if we can put a blessing on him and forgive him. Because it starts with us, because the wife mad at him right now.
1: I will be too.
0: Do we forgive this man? He said he knows what he did wrong. He knows he could have done better. The communication was not there. What do you think?
2: I'm not going to lie. Nah, bro, you can't do that.
0: You can't do that, period.
2: And I'm only going to say that he did all that for nothing, and then you just put yourself in a whole situation for no reason, gang. And then you got to look at it like, you just went through all that trouble. You might as well crack.
0: He should have tapped it.
1: He did. He lying.
2: I mean, I'm saying, that's what I'm saying. If you gonna do all that and don't crack, like, that don't even make sense. That I don't even believe that, and I'm a man, you know what I mean? So it's like, nah, fam, you might as well went ahead and just told the truth if you was just going like, nah, bro, you tripping.
0: Oh, man, he probably didn't sleep with the girl because that'd been some more evidence. But who am I? I'm not Inspector Gadget. Good morning. Do you forgive this young man?
3: Yeah, I'm kind of forgiving.
0: You kind of forgiving?
3: Yeah, because, I mean, I ain't going to lie. He's apologizing for it, and he do kind of feel bad. But, I mean, at the same time, he still did what he did. You feel me? That's wrong, but he feels bad for himself. You feel me? He feels bad, and he feels like he did wrong. He's accepting that he messed up.
0: Okay, appreciate you calling in, brother. Thank you so much.
3: For sure.
0: 979 The Box, good morning. Do you forgive this young man for the wrong that he did?
4: Good morning, and hell no. I do not forgive him at all, because if you know you married, regardless if it's a friend or not, then on top of that, your wife don't know who it is. Why you ain't meeting in the public place?
1: Mm-hmm. He lying.
4: Then on top of that, you had some type of thought process of consent of doing something with her if you brought her back to your house.
0: Mm-hmm.
4: So, hell no, you don't get no forgiveness for that. And I ain't mad at his wife not forgiving him.
1: Mm. Can I get my opinion? I've been holding on to this one. I'm
0: come on,
1: right
0: Jazz,
1: now.
0: What you think?
1: Hell no, I'm not forgiving him. He lied and he probably cracked her. Why would they make up on the sofa? He lied.
0: Well, apparently, because, you know, if he was careless enough to let her lay on the couch, it wasn't no hairs laying around.
1: Where did he lay at?
5: on the couch with her.
1: Where he was at.
0: Well, he went to bed. He said that she left after they got through talking. She dozed off while they watching TV.
1: Okay, JQ, so if your wife had a man over...
5: Because you'd be gone out of town.
1: Yeah. Oh! You know, she had a man over. Oh, that's my friend. You know, she said he was on the couch. I was in the bed.
0: First of all, that would not happen because I got cameras on my
1: Here
0: house.
1: He go. Inspector Gadget.
0: So,
5: but what if? All, but what if?
1: Yeah, you didn't have your camera. It was down. The Wi-Fi was out.
5: Down.
1: Yeah.
0: If the Wi-Fi
5: and she
0: was...
5: said the maintenance man is
1: not the maintenance man.
0: If my wife says he was a friend,
1: you believe her?
0: I'm gonna trust her and believe her till I find evidence that tells me otherwise.
1: He gonna
5: his shoe in the bed.
0: Or depending on what kind of day, if I'd had some Branson,
1: I don't want to know.
0: Burn that thing down.
1: Oh my God!
0: Hit us up 713-621-0979. Do y'all forgive this man? It's 979 The Box.
1: Good morning, Inspector.

0: That fella thought he was going up tonight. 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
1: Good morning,
0: JQ, J Mac, and Jazz live from the Houston area BMW Center Studios. We're Forgiveness Friday. And so a man, while his wife was out of town, he invited one of his homegirls over because they need to have vent to each other and talk. Apparently, the lady fell asleep for a little bit on the couch, left the house, and when his wife came back 2 days later, she noticed a little makeup stain, which was proof someone was in the house.
1: Yep.
0: He said nothing happened. It was just his friend that he was been with.
1: Liar.
0: His wife never met this friend before.
1: Liar.
0: But yeah, he's asking for forgiveness because he feels hurt. He feels hurt because he hurt his wife.
1: Yep.
0: And he could have done better with communication.
1: Mm-hmm.
0: Maybe he was scared. I don't know.
1: Liar.
0: You forgive him.
2: I ain't gonna lie. I ain't trying to call up here talking about forgiveness, you know what I'm saying? Because I'm a man myself. But hey, he did the right thing, though. He kept it deep.
1: What?
2: Hey, but how you get caught up? How you get caught up, though, man? He supposed to clean the couch up or something.
1: Oh, see?
3: So he did the right thing.
2: He supposed to clean that couch up. First of all, you shouldn't have let her come over there in the first place.
1: Thank you.
2: You big dummy.
1: Thank
2: and my friend Sepper boy.
0: Not the friend Sepper boy. Hey, man, I appreciate you calling in, boss. Thank you, man.
2: All right, man. Y'all have a blessed one.
0: It's the Box. Good morning. Do you forgive this man for leaving a girl in his crib without his wife knowing?
4: What's going on? Man, like I'm saying, man, you know, most of these people, they ain't been married. You supposed to trust your husband. You supposed to trust your spouse to the fullest. So it don't matter if I said I seen a UFO picking up a pig. My wife supposed to believe me.
0: Yeah.
4: She my wife. And we done made this thing together. Now stuff happened. This is the world. Stuff be happening.
0: So
4: if that happens, my wife supposed to believe me. If I ain't never showed no, you know, infidelity and stuff like that before, and I say, hey, makeup is on the couch, she fell asleep, nothing happened. That's just what it is.
0: Right there, dog. That's what I'm talking about. Another perspective. Appreciate your mind. Talk to him. Right.
4: No problem, please.
0: You see that, Jazz? You heard what he said.
1: He would have got dragged. That man would have got dragged.
0: Come on.
1: Now,
0: you know
1: no
0: what?
1: Way.
0: Let me just put it in perspective what he's really trying to say. Let's say the truth is, first of all, I forgive the man because everybody deserves forgiveness.
1: Oh,
0: but you
1: wow,
0: never
1: JQ,
0: forget.
1: You
0: but you don't have to
1: so
0: forget.
1: So you would do something like that?
0: No, put me in this. This not me.
1: So you are on this
0: man's
1: side.
0: My wife messing me right now. Oh. Yeah, you ain't going to forgive. You going to fuck that. So no.
1: I'm with your wife.
0: So look here. But here's the twist.
1: Yeah,
0: here's the twist. Here's the twist. Like that man said.
1: Okay.
0: Of course, this man was wrong for bringing a woman into his house and didn't tell his wife.
1: Okay.
0: I'm not condoning that.
1: Yes.
0: He made a mistake.
1: Big one.
3: But what?
1: Yeah, what's the
0: if,
1: on this?
0: But what if the truth is that what he said really happened? They were just talking and she dozed off.
1: But you
3: it's
1: know
3: still
1: what?
3: A problem.
0: It's still a problem, but the
1: you
0: wife
1: know
0: thinking he smashed and he didn't smash.
1: Sometimes situations like that, like the man said, you might as well have cracked. If you're going to have her in the crib alone, you might as well have done it. Because you look guilty. If you was my man, I'll say you should have done it because I don't believe
0: you. Don't put your dipstick in there.
1: You should have put your dipstick in there. You should have.
0: Okay. Dipstick Friday.
1: Speaking of, there was a man. Oh, he was poked for over an hour.
0: What?
1: And it was supposed to be his final hour. Ooh, but this story took a turn. We're going to talk about what happened at 8:40.
0: And the juice right here on 97.9 The Box.
1: Good morning.
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5: Hola. It's the Shim Sham of the day.
0: All right, check it out right now. Crazy story coming out of Thailand. So a man in his home that he owns goes down to do his business to sit on the toilet. All of a sudden, he feels a sharp pain bite him in his testicles.
1: Mm.
0: He looks down and it's a 7-foot python.
1: Seven?
0: 7-foot python.
3: And it wasn't his?
0: It wasn't his python. This was the snake. A snake bit him.
3: You gotta be sad when you look down and it ain't your python.
0: When the police came, they said it was blood everywhere and they asked the man what happened. He said he wrestled with the snake to get him off of him. They rushed him to the hospital. His man parts are still in good condition.
1: Okay.
0: You know, they had to get the venom out. I don't know what they did to do that. But here's the thing. With snakes, they come through plumbing to look for a cool, damp place to hide.
1: Mm.
0: So if you go to the bathroom at night and you don't like to turn the light on, you might want to look in there. Because I don't know about Thailand, but down in the state of Texas, we got rattlesnakes.
3: And they ain't going to be 7 feet long.
0: Well, I'm going to tell you something. If a rattlesnake hits you, he can be 2 feet long. Your testicles is gone.
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0: 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Because we used to share our passcodes and everything. And they start getting...
21: Used to.
0: They still,
21: I'm still doing it.
0: But at the beginning, they didn't know. I think they advanced technology where they know how you sharing, and then they started charging you for sharing your passcode if you went beyond a certain limit.
21: Ooh.
0: And because of all of this, people started being what we need to be. 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
21: That was really the people that was logged in other people's houses, that 15%.
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21: Those were people that probably just got knocked right off.
6: That's me.
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0: Well, you ain't got to worry. You can get it back now, because that ain't tripping. They say, hey, you can share it now. We want you to come back. Come back.
6: Look, I'm calling my brother right after this.
0: Now, I know.
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3: Wow. 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Powered by Greens Point Bell Bond. In a jam, call Big Say 281-445-6000.
0: So there's this man from Tennessee named Tony that's been going viral because he was on death row. And so yesterday, they were, you know, trying to inject him and, you know, unalive him after what had happened in his case. So his legal team, you know, was arguing that he did not deserve this anyways. They said there was no physical evidence linking him to some murders. They claimed, you know, that this was not what he did. And even Kim Kardashian had joined efforts to prove that this man was innocent. So apparently yesterday, they were poking him with the injection needle for over an hour. And because the needle would not go in his veins, they decided to give him 1 year where they're not going to, I guess they're going to have to try again a whole another year later. So imagine sitting there getting injected for over an hour thinking you're about to die, and then your vein never pops out, so you get to stay alive. That's crazy.
1: So did they come back in and give him another dose?
0: No, not till 1 year. I think they're going
4: to
0: try again.
4: So now he's going to have to mentally go through this again?
0: Okay, would God, you rather have been gone? At least he has another year to live.
1: Can he
0: got the support of Kim Kardashian. He might be able to, in the next year,
1: beat the case.
0: Yeah, he might be able to beat the case. You just never know. She posted on her story and everything about him. She said this was God intervening. It wasn't his time. It wasn't meant for him to go. Maybe there's a point there.
4: What kind of veins he got?
1: Real.
0: Small ones, man. Them things was hiding from that needle.
1: That's a sign that he may be innocent. Could God say he didn't want him to go?
0: Yeah.
1: We don't never hear stories like that where they stuck it in and it didn't work.
0: For over an hour?
4: Come on, man. That's inhumane right there. I mean, I know that if he did it, I understand, but you can't just make people suffer like that. That's crazy.
1: He gonna have PTSD.
0: Yeah, you're right. Hopefully, you know, Kim work on his case and things look better for him. And that's Young Jazz with the Juice on 97.9 The Box.
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10: I didn't know that pill had fentanyl. I thought I'd be fine until I wasn't. Now I'm watching my mom cry at my grave. 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I wish I was.
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1: Hola. 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
2: All right, check it out right now. A crazy story coming out of Thailand. So a man in his home that he owns goes down to do his business to sit on the toilet. All of a sudden, he feels a sharp pain bite him in his testicles. He looks down and it's a 7-foot python.
3: Seven-foot
2: python.
4: And it wasn't his?
2: It wasn't his python. This was the snake. A snake bit him.
4: You gotta be sad when you look down and it ain't your python.
2: When the police came, they said it was blood everywhere and they asked the man what happened. He said he wrestled with the snake to get him off of him. They rushed him to the hospital. His man parts are still in good condition.
3: Okay.
2: You know, they had to get the venom out. I don't know what they did to do that. But here's the thing. With snakes, they come through plumbing to look for a cool, damp place to hide. So if you go to the bathroom at night you don't like to turn the light on, you might want to look in there. Because I don't know about Thailand, but down in the state of Texas, we got rattlesnakes.
4: And they ain't going to be 7 feet long.
2: Well, I'm going to tell you something. If a rattlesnake hits you, he can be 2 feet long. Your testicles is gone.
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22: 97.9 The Box traffic. Working a trouble spot on the west side. 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I-10 Katy Freeway, HOV Lane, westbound Bunker Hill. Get reports of an accident. Right now through downtown along 69 southbound between I-10 East Freeway over to 288. It's going to take you a solid 15 minutes. And stop and go along 610 North Loop westbound 69 East Tex Freeway on over to North Main. 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
0: 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JQ, J-Mac, and Jazz are live from the Houston area BMW Center Studios. Hey, we want everybody to have a happy Memorial Day weekend out there. Don't forget, The Box will be mixing live starting on tomorrow, 12 noon to midnight. Saturday, Sunday, and Monday, we'll be doing it big with our box boys and box girls. And over the weekend, we're going to be getting out a drip on around the city. What can they find y'all out in the streets, man?
2: We're going to be dripping and tipping. I'm going to be outside checking me out at It's Young Jazz, so you can see. And shout out to all of the Rockets staff. We had a staff party last night, and it was very live. It was very popping. I got to host it, so go check it out on Instagram.
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2: Oh,
3: I'm
2: going to
3: be...
2: What? Go ahead. Tell us something not boring about what you're up to this weekend, please.
3: Well, it's going to rain Saturday.
2: Oh, my. That's boring.
3: So I want to borrow somebody's Netflix.
2: Netflix?
3: Not Netflix. That's what you're going to be doing. Netflix.
2: So if it does rain.
3: Yeah, I need it because there's a show called Nemesis that I want to watch.
0: I would try to watch that this weekend too. Nemesis.
2: Go to JQ's house, Jimmy.
3: No, he got a wife.
2: Yeah. Okay, what if he didn't have a wife? You will go?
3: No, I'm
2: just
3: saying.
2: Oh my God.
0: We're going to be sitting there drinking coffee, walking in Nemesis together.
3: No.
2: J-Mac in his boxes walking around JQ's house.
0: No,
2: tell your wife to bring me some coffee.
0: If y'all want to know what
3: I like, your.
0: If y'all want to know where the hottest party's at, I'll be at this weekend. Follow me at DJ JQ on IG. My girl Keisha Nicole is up next because I got to get these fools up out this studio.

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0: Sounds of a One Hip Hop at R&B Station. Keisha Nicole checking in. Happy Friday. Happy Memorial Day weekend. Oh, yeah. We got a three-day weekend upon us. One more time for that three-day weekend. Oh, my God. It's going to be a good one. I'm so glad no rain today. Sun shining all bright. So good start with that, man. You want to hear something? I'm here with you until 2 o'clock. 713-621-0979. Got your chance to win tickets to see Keith Sweat, Joe, and Drew Hill, the ultimate R&B Legends concert that you don't want to miss. So make sure you listen in for your chance to win those. On top of that, I got this Hyatt Hotel family staycation sweepstakes I want to hook you up with, okay, where you get like 4 VIP tickets. You get to hang out for Juneteenth and also stay in the hotel for free. I'm going to hook you up with that as well, all right? So hang out with me right here on 97.9 The Vibe.
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1: It's the Shim Sham of the day.
12: A man has been sentenced to 1 year in jail. What? And authorities said he had ads packed up and ready to be shipped overseas where certain rare species can actually sell for $100 each as exotic pets. And I'm talking about each ant. And apparently this is part of an underground market where people are illegally trafficking insects because there's real money into it.
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12: 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Who house we going to get these cockroaches from? For the ship.
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1: And it's called the Main Street Promenade. Officially, May 30th, it's going to be a big block party downtown. And they're turning Main Street into more of like a walkable entertainment area, food, shopping, family activities happening. And again, that's going to be on the 30th when that's going to be opening downtown. So that's what's going on in H-Town. All right, listen, all weekend long for Memorial Day weekend, we got your chance to win tickets to see Martin Lawrence. Yes, y'all still know what it is, tour. Coming to Houston Friday, June 5th. There's so much going on in June. Smart Financial Center. 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
7: It's the Shim Sham of the day.
10: All right, America. If you don't know what an IVF is, it's an in vitro fertilization. That's where they fertilize the eggs with sperm outside of the body, and they put it in a woman, and she carries the baby, and they have a baby. Well, what went wrong with this one right here? A couple that wanted to have a baby, they did the IVF, and they said, we want to have a great baby. Everything was innocent. The baby came out, but the baby didn't resemble either side of the family. The grandmama was looking at the baby, looking confused. She was looking at some of the old baby photos, jokes. That baby got different features. She ain't even got a nose. What she look like? Then one of them supportedly said they got suspicious when people keep saying, she ain't got your mama's nose. She ain't got daddy's ears. She ain't got mama's eyes or the daddy's eyes or the auntie's forehead. The joke kept on going and kept going. And then they found out that it was a mix-up.
11: Uh-oh.
10: They gave them the wrong fertilization eggs and all that from the IVF. And they should have known it, because I'm just going to say this.
11: Uh-oh. The baby was black.
10: Oh. Yep.
12: Parents were white.
10: And they just thought that. But then what they did, they started searching in their background to see if any congregation that happened between two mixed couples that may have been down and, you know, passed on the genes.
12: Congregation?
10: Yeah, they congregated together. They had to find out. You had to go, what's that thing called? Well, you can look up your history.
12: Oh, like Ancestry?
10: Yeah, Ancestry.com.
12: Yeah, yeah.
10: And look at this right here. They decided, no. I carried this baby for 9 months. We're going to love this baby.
12: Amen.
10: We're going to love it.
12: Hallelujah.
10: And they actually found who the real parents are.
11: So you mean these white people decide to keep this black baby?
10: Yep.
12: Why not?
10: And they found out who the real parents are, and they said, nah, we keeping this our baby.
11: Nah, you ain't keeping my baby. Nah,
12: Angelina,
11: come on now.
12: Angelina Jolie style. That's my black baby. You better back off my black baby. No, I carried that baby.
11: No. You better get my YA in here.
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7: It's the Shim Sham of the day.
10: A man has been sentenced to 1 year in jail. What? And authorities said he had ads packed up and ready to be shipped overseas where certain

0: rare species can actually sell for $100 each as exotic pets.
1: Each ant.
0: And apparently this is part of an underground market where people are illegally trafficking insects because there's real money into it.
1: But they do tricks.
0: $100 an ant, he better do some flips or something up in there.
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2: How does he count these ants?
0: Easy. You pick them up. One ant, two ants. Three ants. This might be something for us to get some money on. I'm going to see if I can sell some of these American cockroaches over there. I'm going to be the big Misha cockroaches out here. Who house we going to get these cockroaches from the ship?
1: J Max house, you know that.
2: Hey!
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3: 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Traffic update.
10: 97.9 The Box traffic got a couple of trouble spots. 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Accident left lane and a crash at I-10 East Freeway westbound. As you approach 610 East Loop, that crash right lane blocked. 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
1: Who you with?
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0: I hate I Missed Juvenile last night. He was over at Warehouse Live. All my friends that went said it was such a good show. And then I went over to 5015 after that. Juvie, what up? 97 out of the box. A-Shawns. The Boy in Hip Hop and R&B Station. Keisha Nicole kicking off your Memorial Day weekend. A 3-day weekend at that. It is time to jump into the break room. Okay, we all get together at work. We break down a situation, a scenario. We give advice. Sometimes it's good advice. Sometimes it's not good advice. But we listen and we don't judge. I saw this conversation going viral. This girl was on X, formerly Twitter, and she's having some issues with her relationship and money. She says she's 24, a teacher, and she makes around $35,000 a year. Her boyfriend is 28, works in tech, and makes about $350,000 a year. This is what she said. They've been together for 2 years and are about to move in together. Here's where it gets messy. So the apartment they're looking at costs $4,200 a month, and he wants to split it 50-50. That means her part would be $2,100, right? Which is literally more than half of her take-home pay. So she tried to suggest they split it proportionally based on income. But he said that's not fair because they're getting equal benefit from the apartment. Now, she told him she barely, you know, have $500 left each payment after rent, and then she would still have car payment, loans, savings. He basically said she should budget better or find a higher-paying job. Then he hit her with, if you can't afford the lifestyle I want, maybe we're not compatible. What? So now she's wondering, in this ex post, she's wondering if she's wrong for asking for proportional rent or if she should just find a way to make 50-50 work. My dude makes 10 times more than her. But I get it. That's his money, right? He can do whatever he wants with his money. 713-621-0979. Is she wrong for wanting him to pay more since he makes more? Let's talk about it. We inside the break room right here on 97 Out of the Box.
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1: It's the Shim Sham of the day.
5: A lady out in China was apparently mad at her husband. But instead of confronting him and talking about it, apparently the man had $160,000 cash.
3: Woo.
5: She went into the vault, put the combination in, took the money out, went onto the balcony and made it rain over China and threw the $160,000 out to the streets. Now, everybody in the streets was scrambling, J-Mac. They were scrambling like chickens with chicken feed, grabbing the money.
2: That's crazy.
3: That's a blessing from God. You know, God in the sky, the money come down. I would say, oh, Lord, bless me today. I would say, I don't know where this coming from, but.
5: Yeah, blessings because that man messed up, man. She could have burned anything. She could have did something else. Maybe burn his drawers or something.
2: She could have threw all my drawers away. 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
5: As long as the drawers clean, because we don't want them wearing your dirty drawers.
3: Oh, my God.
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0: OMG, it's Amber Mostyn. Girl, how did you speak in here?
8: Well, Keisha, if folks didn't know yet, I'm here to tell all your listeners that you and I will be working together from here on out.
0: First off, I'm so excited.
8: Me too.
0: I hear you all the time with J-Mac, Hatta, and Candy. So yep. When I got the news, I was like, I can't wait to answer some questions, okay? 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

0: love somebody. 97 out of the box. Keisha Nicole. So we're inside the break room, right? And we're just talking about the viral post where this woman's boyfriend makes 10 times more than her, right? And still wants to split everything 50-50. So she's a teacher. She makes 35K. He's in tech. He makes 350K. So she's tweeting about this, or she's on X, going play by play about how he told her if she can't afford to live his lifestyle, maybe they're not compatible. Their apartment's $4,200 that they're going to be moving into, which means if she pay half, she got to pay $2,100 again. She only make $35,000, so she's only going to have $500 left that month after paying rent. If your partner makes way more than you, should bills be split 50-50, or should it be based on income?
1: Yeah, you know, I'm going to say this. This is one of those poop or get off the pot moments. Hey, they got to make this decision. Her specifically, because I see this finances being a major problem in their relationship from this point forward.
0: Ooh.
1: Time to call it a day.
0: Ooh, and he's making 10 times more than her. Do you think that she should even have to pay for anything?
1: Well, let me say this. I'm going to say this up front. You know, I'm old school, and I'm like this. That's his money. Let me say this. What if the shoe was on the other foot?
0: Ooh. Would she be doing the same?
1: I'm not saying she would. I'm just saying. You know, so obviously she has her bar raised high because who she's dealing with, so maybe she's not able to play in that echelon.
0: Well, I don't know if that's true because they've been together for 2 years, and if he's 28, he might have just got this tech job not too long ago, so he might be new money. You get what I'm saying?
1: But it don't matter. Let me say this. New money, new problems.
0: Okay, I hear you. I hear you.
1: I'm just saying. I mean, she really has to make a decision here.
0: Uh-huh.
1: She does. He's made his.
0: Yeah.
1: This is on her. This is on her.
0: 713-621-0979. What should the girl do? Let's talk about it. We in the break room right here on 97 Out of the Box.

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0: Olivia Dean, a man I need, and 97 out of box. Keisha Nicole, I don't know if this is the man sis need right here. We're inside the break room. I'm talking about the guy that makes $350,000. His girl only makes $35,000. She a teacher, he in tech, right? They rent because they're going to be moving in together. It's $4,200 a month. He told her, you got to play half, split 50-50. That means sis got to pay $2,100, and after everything is said and done, she's only going to have $500 left. If your partner makes way more than you, should bills still be split 50-50, or should it be based on income?
1: I'll tell you the truth. I feel like if they wanted to make it work, I feel like it should be kind of like a 40-60 kind of situation. And for one, I mean, you know, you're making a lot of money. Like,
0: yeah,
1: I mean, the bill really shouldn't be too much. But, like, I do, I'm listening to the men who called in and made, you know, comments or whatever, and I definitely understand, but at the same time, if this is your partner and this is who you want to be with, I feel like y'all should make it work. And if she don't want to make it, if he doesn't want to make it work, because like the other guy said, oh, he know what he want, da da da da da. Okay, well, if he can't come like to the middle with her, then she definitely needs to leave him, because there's no way, you know how much I make, and you're gonna leave me with nothing while you have 10 times more left over than what I have, and then expect me to pay for all my shit by myself.
0: Ooh, ain't no way. No. It's not gonna be a healthy relationship. It's not gonna, she's gonna be miserable the entire time.
1: Baby, ain't no, I'm not about to be sitting up here with only $5,000. Like, I can't spend $5,000 in 2 minutes.
0: Heard you.
2: Man, I think that for a long time coming, it's something that needs to be said. I don't know why they think in 2025 that with the economy being the way that it is, that a man is supposed to pay for everything. But I think they got all that got to stop. I think all that is bogus.
0: Oh, so you're saying with the way the world is going right now, this whole gender men take care of most of the partner, that it don't exist anymore because we in shambles basically at this point.
2: Exactly.
0: So, but let me ask you this question. What about if this man does make good money though? $350,000 and your girl's not making that much and you're still going to make her pay half of that rent? Why can't he just propose $1,000?
2: She's still going to want him to go do stuff. She's still going to want him to buy stuff. She's still going to want him to take her places. She's still going to want him to do all this stuff. And if you can't afford that lifestyle, how can you demand that lifestyle?
0: I mean, they've been together for 2 years now. That should have been something discussed a while ago.
2: Two years. We still don't even know each other.
0: I just started to think that y'all don't like us at all. Because there's no way that my man makes all that money. And I'm not even about the money. Like, listen, I've always been the girl, I'm going to pitch in. Like, whatever, let's go. But if I'm at a certain point in my life where I know I can't do it and you're going to sit up there and watch me suffer, you don't like me. There's no way you like me. But I also understand that ain't nobody entitled to nobody money. I understand this man went through school, worked hard his whole life. I get it. That's your money by any means. Maybe we just don't need to live together. You know? That's the break room. You can always see me on Instagram at Keisha Nicole. Slide in my DMs if you want to be inside the break room. It's 97 out of the box.
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10: It's the Shim Sham of the day.
1: All right, check it out right now. A crazy story coming out of Thailand. So a man in his home that he owns goes down to do his business to sit on the toilet. All of a sudden, he feels a sharp pain bite him in his testicles.
5: Mm.
1: He looks down and it's a 7-foot python.
5: Seven-foot
1: python.
11: And it wasn't his?
1: It wasn't his python. This was the snake. A snake bit him.
11: Sad when you look down and it ain't your python.
1: When the police came, they said it was blood everywhere and they asked the man what happened. He said he wrestled with the snake to get him off of him. They rushed him to the hospital. His man parts are still in good condition.
5: Okay.
1: You know, they had to get the venom out. I don't know what they did to do that. But here's the thing. With snakes, they come through plumbing to look for a cool, damp place to hide.
5: Mm.
1: So if you go to the bathroom at night and you don't like to turn the light on, you might want to look in there.
5: No.
1: Because I don't know about Thailand, but down in the state of Texas, we got rattlesnakes.
11: And they ain't going to be 7 feet long.
1: Well, I'm going to tell you something. If a rattlesnake hits you, he can be 2 feet long. Your testicles is gone.
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0: Boss Man D-Lo, Motion Party 97 out of the box, A-Town, number one hip hop and R&B station. Keisha Nicole kicking off your 3-day Memorial Day weekend. It is officially here. No work on Monday. Gotta love it. Hey, listen, all weekend long, we're going to be inside the mix. All of our Box Boys DJing from Saturday all the way until Monday. So make sure you tap in, whether you're having a cookout, you're hanging out at the house, whatever you're doing, you're outside, make sure you tap into the Box Boys, okay? Also, it's going to be a really, really big June, okay? So a family vacation is what we want to hook you up with. It's a family vacation because it's at Baytown's award-winning Juneteenth celebration, which is Saturday, June 13th. It includes a one-night stay at Hyatt Regency Baytown, 4 VIP wristbands to Baytown's Juneteenth concert with performances by Lila James, the City Band, and more. 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I told you it's a busy June. June gonna be crazy. Keep Sweat, Ginuwine, and Joe coming up next right here on 97 Out of the Box.
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6: Just text the word BOX to the number 24042 for your chance to win.
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7: Hold up.
6: It's the Shim Sham of the day.
8: A man has been sentenced to 1 year in jail. What? And authorities said he had ants packed up and ready to be shipped overseas where certain rare species can actually sell for $100 each as exotic pets. And I'm talking about each ant. 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
8: 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Who house we going to get these cockroaches from? For the ship.
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or something about a conservative regular girl that still can beat a thoroughest. Don't need your psychotist can reach a zodiac sign. It must be a Gemini moon. We about to go half. Mistakenly, nobody been in a bag, but how many bodies done been in her bag?

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don't come equipped with rear view mirrors. 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The atmosphere is now ripped. 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Don't do it. Reconsider. Read some litter. Sure on the subject. You sure? You know we got your back like chiropractic. If that bitch do you dirty, we'll wipe her out as in detergent. Now hurry, hurry, go on to the altar.

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10: 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Come back.
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2: It's the Shim Sham of the day.
10: All right, America. If you don't know what an IVF is, it's an in vitro fertilization. That's where they fertilize the eggs with sperm outside of the body, and they put it in a woman, and she carry the baby, and they have a baby. Well, what went wrong with this one right here? A couple that wanted to have a baby, they did the IVF, and they said, we want to have a great baby. And everything was innocent. The baby came out, but the baby didn't resemble either side of the family. The grandmama was looking at the baby, looking confused. She was looking at some of the old baby photos, juggling. Said that baby got different features. She ain't even got a nose. What she look like? Then one of them supportedly said they got suspicious when people keep saying she ain't got your mama's nose, she ain't got daddy's ears, she ain't got mama's eyes or the daddy's eyes or the auntie's forehead. The joke kept on going and kept going, and then they found out that it was a mix-up.
6: Uh-oh.
10: They gave them the wrong fertilization eggs and all that from the IVF. And they should have known it, because I'm just going to say this.
4: Uh-oh.
6: The baby was black.
10: Oh. Yep.
4: The parents were white.
10: And they just thought that. But then what they did, they started searching in their background to see if any congregation that happened between two mixed couples that may have been down and, you know, passed on the genes.
4: Congregation?
10: Yeah, they congregated together. They had to find out. You had to go, what's that thing called? Well, you can look up your history.
4: Oh, like Ancestry?
10: Yeah, Ancestry.com.
4: Yeah, yeah.
10: And look at this right here. They decided, no. I carried this baby for 9 months. We're going to love this baby.
4: Amen.
10: We're going to love it.
4: Hallelujah.
10: And they actually found who the real parents are.
6: So you mean these white people decide to keep this black baby?
10: Yep.
4: Why not?
10: And they found out who the real parents are, and they said, nah, we keeping this. This is our baby.
6: Nah, you ain't keeping my baby. Nah,
4: Angelina,
6: come on
4: now. Angelina Jolie style. That's my black baby. You better back off my black baby.
6: No,
4: I carried that baby.
6: No. You better get my YN here.
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1: 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We're about to go up in the mix in a few minutes.
0: Oh, okay, okay. All right, we going to do it in the best damn lunch mix?
1: You know it at noon, baby.
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0: weekend. 97 Out of the Box, Keisha Nicole. That is GT inside the best damn lunch mix period. Shining off right throughout the city.
1: Y'all got me glued to this car.
0: Oh, girl, GT, low-key just getting started. Kicking off your Memorial Day weekend. Enjoy yourself.
1: Thank you.
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1: So y'all doing it up already. I want to go out and party right now.
0: Listen, it's a pregame. You outside this weekend?
1: Yeah, for sure. Absolutely. That's what it sounds like I'm already at right now in the car. Yeah, I got to go back into work, but I just want to let y'all know y'all doing it up.
0: Oh, okay, work. Well, look, we got you for the rest part of your work day, all right? Let's go, TT.

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1: Rounds in that chopper legit. 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

0: Yeah, he want to hang with a bag and he don't want to spend no money. Don't come to Houston with all that this weekend. It's Memorial Day weekend. You know the women in Houston are a little expensive around here. 97 Out of the Box. Keisha Nicole hanging out with you, kicking off your 3-day weekend. And also, we getting ready for also Juneteenth next month, right? So I got this whole package I want to hook you up with, a family vacation, because it's at Baytown's award-winning Juneteenth celebration. But in this package, it's a lot. By the way, I'm going to be at the Juneteenth celebration, but I want to hook you up with a one-night stay at Hyatt Regency in Baytown. I'm going to give you 4 wristbands to Baytown's Juneteenth concert with performances by Lila James, the City Band, and more. 4 tickets to Pirates Bay Water Park. 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Register for your chance to win those tickets right there, okay? All weekend long, also, we're going to be blowing out tickets to go see Martin live on stage. He's going to be here in Houston, so I'll tell you how to win those tickets next right here on 97.9 The Box.
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Be right there, 97 Out of the Box, 8 Shounds of One Hip Hop and R&B station. Keisha Nicole, let's get into what's trending, because Floyd Mayweather, oh man, he's trending this week because according to documents obtained by TMZ, this guy now owes $1 million in back child support, right? But to a woman who he asked to get an abortion for, she didn't. So apparently this girl worked at his club, right? His strip club. And she slept with him. She got pregnant. She took a DNA test. 4 years old, the little girl is. And so now he has to pay nearly $1 million in back child support, plus about $32,850.

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7: It's the Shim Sham of the day.
8: All right, America. If you don't know what an IVF is, it's an in vitro fertilization. That's what they fertilize the eggs with sperm outside of the body, and they put it in a woman, she carried the baby, and they have a baby. Well, what went wrong with this one right here? A couple that wanted to have a baby, they did the IVF, and they said, we want to have a great baby. And everything was innocent. The baby came out, but the baby didn't resemble either side of the family. The grandmama was looking at the baby, looking confused. She was looking at some of the old baby photos, juggling. Said that baby got different features. She ain't even got a nose. What she look like? Then one of them supporters said they got suspicious when people keep saying she ain't got your mama's nose, she ain't got daddy's ears, she ain't got mama's eyes or the daddy's eyes or the auntie's forehead. The joke kept on going and kept going, and then they found out that it was a mix-up.
9: Uh-oh.
8: They gave them the wrong fertilization eggs and all that from the IVF. And they should have known it, because I'm just going to say this.
9: Uh-oh. The baby was black.
8: Oh. Yep.
10: Parents were white.
8: And they just thought that. But then what they did, they started searching in their background to see if any congregation that happened between two mixed couples that may have been down and, you know, passed on the genes.
10: Congregation?
8: Yeah, they congregated together. They had to find out. You had to go, what's that thing called? Well, you can look up your history.
10: Oh, like Ancestry?
8: Yeah, Ancestry.com.
10: Yeah.
8: And look at this right here. They decided, no. I carried this baby for 9 months. We're going to love this baby.
10: Amen.
8: We're going to love it.
10: Hallelujah.
8: And they actually found who the real parents are.
9: So you mean these white people decide to keep this black baby?
8: Yep.
10: Why not?
8: And they found out who the real parents are, and they said, nah, we keeping this. This our baby.
9: Ain't keeping my baby. Nah,
10: Angelina,
9: come on now.
10: Angelina Jolie style. That's my black baby. You better back off my black baby. No, I carried that baby.
9: No. You better get my YA in here.
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8: 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We want you to come back. Come back.
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0: 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Checking in with the city, Mario. In Mo City, what up?
1: Hey, you hold it down, Keisha. I f*** with you for real. You do the damn thing. Going down, baby.
0: Hey, much love. 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

0: 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Keeping it hot.
1: All summer.
0: Yeah.
2: Smoking.
1: Hey, really, I think something's smoking.
0: I think something's smoking.

0: 90 Sweet Out of the Box, Keisha Nicole.
1: It's my birthday. It's my birthday
0: Happy
1: today.
0: Happy birthday, baby.
1: Yeah, yeah. It's going down on the north.
0: What you doing for your birthday?
1: Hey, I don't know. My baby's flipping me through these streets, and we just rolling right now.
0: But
1: we going to hit something up here in a few minutes. Yeah, yeah, yeah, yeah. The turn up is real.
0: All right, baby. Enjoy your birthday this weekend. Be safe.
1: Now, hey, y'all keep jamming that music. I'm loving it.
0: And speaking of jamming, man, all weekend long, we're going to be in the mix starting tomorrow at 12 o'clock all weekend. So whether you got, you know what I'm saying, a cookout, you're going to be outside hanging out. Even if you got to work, we got your playlist kicking off tomorrow at 12. Also, Sunday and Monday, your favorite Box Boy is going to be in here DJing. So shout out to them for working on the holiday because I ain't. It's 97 Out of the Box.
2: Good morning,
3: H-Town. People say social media ruined this because everybody thinks they deserve steak and lobster for
4: yeah.
3: the first date dinner.
4: People start saying no more Cheesecake Factory, Applebee's, Chili's. What's wrong with that? Millennials love some Applebee's and Chili's and stuff, you know?
5: Then you got to have a new outfit. A girl got to have a hair done.
4: I don't think you need a new outfit because the person never seen you. You can wear something old.
5: Hold on, because we're going to post it.
4: Oh, no, you ain't. No first date. No, you ain't. Now, you must be Gen T.
3: Even
4: that
3: I know
4: ain't
3: that
4: right,
3: one.
4: Bro. Hell no.
2: It's Good Morning H-Term.
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2: It's the Shim Sham of the day.
3: A lady out in China was apparently mad at her husband. But instead of confronting him and talking about it, apparently the man had $160,000 cash.
4: Woo!
3: She went into the vault, put the combination in, took the money out, went onto the balcony, and made it rain over China and threw the $160,000 out to the streets. Now, everybody in the streets was scrambling, J-Mac. They were scrambling like chickens with chicken feed, grabbing the money.
5: That's crazy.
4: That's a blessing from God. You know, God in the sky, the money come down. I would say, oh, Lord, bless me today. I would say, I don't know where it's coming from, but.
3: Yeah, blessings because that man messed up, man. She could have burned anything. She could have did something else. Maybe burn his drawers or something.
5: She could have threw all my drawers away. Just don't throw my money away.
3: As long as the drawers clean, because we don't want them wearing your dirty drawers.
4: Oh, my God.
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8: 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You thought it was the radio, but it wasn't. It was TV. The dog is

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0: 97 Out of the Box, A-Shawn's number one hip-hop and R&B station. Keisha Nicole, happy Friday. Happy Memorial Day, a three-day weekend. Got a shout out to my brother DJ Era in the city. He is, he's actually Lil Jon's DJ, because you know Lil Jon and Pitbull got that show tonight over in the Woodlands, Cynthia Woods, Mitchell Pavilion. So that's going to be a great show. You're looking for something to do. And speaking of shows, Martin Lawrence, y'all still know what it is, tour. It's going to be right here in Houston at Friday, June 5th, over at Smart Financial Center. 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So all you have to do is text that keyword box, B-O-X to 24042. 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
1: Hola. It's the Shim Sham of the day.
6: All right, y'all, check this out. So a man's in Planet Fitness in Florida, and he's doing his bench press. And you know what? Right before they closed, they deactivated his membership at closing while he was mid-workout. And instead of taking that from a sign of the Lord to go home, the man just sat in the parking lot waiting for Planet Fitness to close down. This way it got good. He got his workout bag out, came out, broke into the gym, turned the lights on, set up 225 on the bench, J-Mac, and knocked out his reps and did an

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1: Hola. It's the Shim Sham of the day.
2: All right, America, if you don't know what an IVF is, it's an in vitro fertilization. That's what it fertilizes the eggs with sperm outside of the body, and they put it in a woman, she carried a baby, and they have a baby. Well, what went wrong with this one right here? A couple that wanted to have a baby, they did the IVF, and they said, we want to have a great baby. Everything was innocent. The baby came out, but the baby didn't resemble either side of the family. The grandmama was looking at the baby, looking confused. She was looking at some of the old baby photos, jokes. Said that baby got different features. She ain't even got a nose. What she look like? Then one of them supportedly said they got suspicious when people keep saying, she ain't got your mama's nose. She ain't got daddy's ears. She ain't got mama's eyes or the daddy's eyes or the auntie's forehead. The joke kept on going and kept going. And then they found out that it was a mix-up.
3: Uh-oh.
2: They gave them the wrong fertilization eggs and all that from the IVF. And they should have known it, because I'm just going to say this.
3: Uh-oh. The baby was black.
2: Oh. Yep.
4: The parents were white.
2: And they just thought that. But then what they did, they started searching in their background to see if any congregation that happened between two mixed couples that may have been down and, you know, passed on the genes.
4: Congregation?
2: Yeah, they congregated together. They had to find out. You had to go, what's that thing called? Well, you can look up your history.
4: Oh, like Ancestry?
2: Yeah, Ancestry.com. Yeah, yeah. And look at this right here. They decided, I carried this baby for 9 months. We're going to love this baby.
4: Amen.
2: We're going to love it.
4: Hallelujah.
2: And they actually found who the real parents are.
3: So you mean these white people decide to keep this black baby?
2: Yep.
4: Why not?
2: And they found out who the real parents are, and they said, nah, we keeping this. This our baby.
3: You ain't keeping my baby. Nah,
4: Angelina,
3: come on now.
4: Angelina Jolie style. Yeah. That's my black baby. You better back off my black baby. No, I carried that baby.
3: No. Better get my YN here.
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1: Hola. It's the Shim Sham of the day.
2: All right, check it out right now. A crazy story coming out of Thailand. So a man in his home that he owns goes down to do his business to sit on the toilet. All of a sudden, he feels a sharp pain bite him in his testicles. He looks down and it's a 7-foot python.
4: Seven foot
2: python.
3: And it wasn't his?
2: It wasn't his python. This is the other. This was the snake. A snake bit him.
3: You gotta be sad when you look down and it ain't your python.
2: When the police came, they said it was blood everywhere, and they asked the man what happened. He said he wrestled with the snake to get him off of him. They rushed him to the hospital. His man parts are still in good condition.
4: Okay.
2: You know, they had to get the venom out. I don't know what they did to do that. But here's the thing. With snakes, they come through plumbing to look for a cool, damp place to hide. So if you go to the bathroom at night and you don't like to turn the light on, you might want to look in there. Because I don't know about Thailand, but down here in the state of Texas, we got rattlesnakes.
3: And they ain't going to be 7 feet long.
2: Well, I'm going to tell you something. If a rattlesnake hits you, he can be 2 feet long. Your testicles is gone.
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97 out of the box. Keisha Nicole, that is my time up out of here. Please enjoy your 3-day Memorial Day weekend. And of course, no drinking and driving. I know we're going to be outside this weekend, okay? 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Have a blessed one. It's Kehlani.

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0: 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Your boy JQ is in the building. Yes, I am doing double duty, holding it down for my brother G-Man. So we about to have some pip-isms going on today. And speaking of today, hey, you know, Drake has three great albums he dropped last Friday, a week ago today. One man doesn't think it's all of that. Is he being a hater? We're going to talk about it. 240 on The Box.
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0: 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JQ is in the building, holding it down for G-Man. And one rapper is not liking Drake's new albums. 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
1: I confess it's like I'm preaching. 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
2: Hold on. Since we confessing, I got one too for the remix.

0: It's the Shim Sham of the day.
1: A lady out in China was apparently mad at her husband. But instead of confronting him and talking about it, apparently the man had $160,000 cash.
2: Woo!
1: She went into the vault, put the combination in, took the money out, went onto the balcony, and made it rain over China and threw the $160K out to the streets. Now, everybody in the streets was scrambling, J-Mac. They were scrambling like chickens with chicken feed, grabbing the money.
3: That's crazy.
2: That's a blessing from God. You know, God in the sky, the money come down. I would say, oh, Lord, bless me today. I would say, I don't know where this coming from, but.
1: Yeah, blessings because that man messed up, man. She could have burned anything. She could have did something else. Maybe burn his drawers or something.
3: She could have threw all my drawers away. Just don't throw my money away.
1: As long as the drawers clean, because we don't want them wearing your dirty drawers.
2: Oh, my God.
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0: Chris Breezy right there. Obvious, it's 97.9 The Box. Your boy JQ is in the building. And it's obvious that Rick Ross is not liking Drake's new albums, The Iceman, Maid of Honor, and Habibi. He was on the podcast interview, and they were asking him about the album, and this is what that boy said.
1: Drake at your level.
2: No.
1: You're not putting Drake at your level.
2: No. I could see it in your eyes. You might be confused with the numbers and all of the fake numbers, flood the marketplace, 50-something. That shit ain't nothing. If Drake was what he thought, what you think he was or what he thought he was, he would have been able to clear all this shit up, address it, and been moved on. He's still suing the label.
1: Did you listen to Iceman?
2: I listened to some of it. It was horrendous. My homies actually sat. Then they lost an hour of their life for this.
1: Are they recovering?
2: Yeah, trauma. It is.
1: It's tough.
2: When you've been waiting after you seen people put ice blocks in the middle of places and promoted and marketed and the world knew what day it was coming out and the shit came out and really, you know, folded. No one's my friend. You left me alone.
0: Something wrong with Rick Ross. Sound like a lot of hate to me. All that extra was not necessary. But Drake, don't let that stuff bother you. It's too many people that like your album. Even if they don't like it, they're going to listen to it anyway. Get that stream money, pimpin'.
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0: One of our favorite streaming platform, Netflix, who just recently update prices again in 2026 are now looking back at their shareholders and saying, we done effed up, man.
6: Uh-oh.
0: Because we used to share our passcodes and everything. And they start getting...
6: Used to.
0: You know, they used to.
6: They still doing it.
0: But at the beginning, they didn't know. I think they advanced technology where they know how you sharing, and then they started charging you for sharing your passcode if you went beyond a certain limit.
6: Ooh.
0: And because of all of this, people started being what we need to be. Fight the power!
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6: That was really the people that was logged in other people's houses, that 15%.
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6: Those were people that probably just got knocked right off.
5: That's me.
6: Yeah.
0: Well, you ain't got to worry. You can get it back now, because that ain't tripping. 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We want you to come back. Come back.
5: Look, I'm calling my brother right after this.
0: Yeah, I know.
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0: 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Somebody tell them people Mr. Hem is here.
1: Whoa, whoa, whoa, whoa, whoa, whoa.
0: Mr. Hem is here.
1: Whoa, whoa, whoa, whoa, whoa, whoa.
2: 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And how would you like to go on a family vacation at Baytown's award-winning Juneteenth celebration? 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For more info on how you can win these tickets, just go to theboxhouston.com. And coming up next, 340. Uh-oh, K. Michelle says her man, her husband can mess around with other women, but it's one thing that she won't allow him to do. 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
2: All right, check it out right now. A crazy story coming out of Thailand. So a man in his home that he owns goes down to do his business to sit on the toilet. All of a sudden, he feels a sharp pain bite him in his testicles. He looks down and it's a 7-foot python.
13: Seven-foot
2: python.
14: And it wasn't his?
2: It wasn't his python. This is the other. This was the snake. It's a snake. Bit him.
14: You gotta be sad when you look down and it ain't your python.
2: When the police came, they said it was blood everywhere and they asked the man what happened. He said he wrestled with the snake to get him off of him. They rushed him to the hospital. His man parts are still in good condition.
13: Okay.
2: You know, they had to get the venom out. I don't know what they did to do that. But here's the thing. With snakes, they come through plumbing to look for a cool, damp place to hide. So, if you go to the bathroom at night and you don't like to turn the light on, you might want to look in there. Because I don't know about Thailand, but down in the state of Texas, we got rattlesnakes.
14: And they ain't going to be 7 feet long.
2: Well, I'm going to tell you something. If a rattlesnake hits you, he can be 2 feet long. Your testicles is gone.
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4: It's the Shim Sham of the day.
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Michelle has one strict rule for her husband, and it ain't that he can't sleep with other women. 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

your friend do. Hey, bounce that to like your friend. Tell your mama to watch them motherfucking kids. I'm a real player, ain't fucking on that but a 10. I'm a real trap.

0: I can't need to see talking about that friend do, because they're going to be doing it big for the Memorial Day weekend, doing it like they friend do. Now, my girl, K. Michelle, her husband, she letting him bust it around like the friends do, because she said husband can have sex with other women. Sometimes she watches, but it's one rule that she has that he cannot do that'll be the red flag, and this is what she had to say.
1: You're going to tell me my husband was out with you and he paid your light bill. Then we probably have a problem. Poke and go. If men going to be men and they need the feeling doesn't include paying bills. If that's your feeling, then you're not my man. You shouldn't be paying nobody's bills, buying them no little ass purses. I don't care about purses myself. Most likely they're singing my songs in the mirror and they're telling their friends that they was humping on my husband as they sing the songs. The last thing that you was going to do is sit up here and pay a fan bill, because I already do it.
0: She said they can poke and go. Boy, I tell you, only in America.
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6: Yeah.
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8: Hold up.
7: It's the Shim Sham of the day.
0: All right, America. If you don't know what an IVF is, it's an in vitro fertilization. That's where they fertilize the eggs with sperm outside of the body, and they put it in a woman, and she carry the baby, and they have a baby. Well, what went wrong with this one right here? A couple that wanted to have a baby, they did the IVF, and they said, we want to have a great baby. Everything was innocent. The baby came out, but the baby didn't resemble either side of the family. The grandmama was looking at the baby, looking confused. She was looking at some of the old baby photos, jugs. That baby got different features. She ain't even got a nose. What she look like? Then one of them supportedly said they got suspicious when people keep saying, she ain't got your mama's nose, she ain't got daddy's ears, she ain't got mama's eyes or the daddy's eyes or the auntie's forehead. The joke kept on going and kept going. And then they found out that it was a mix-up.
9: Uh-oh.
0: They gave them the wrong fertilization eggs and all that from the IVF. And they should have known it, because I'm just going to say this.
9: Uh-oh. The baby was black.
0: Oh. Yep.
10: The parents were white.
0: And they just thought that. But then what they did, they started searching in their background to see if any congregation that happened between two mixed couples that may have been down and, you know, passed on the genes.
10: Congregation?
0: Yeah, they congregated together. They had to find out. You had to go, what's that thing called? Well, you can look up your history.
10: Oh, like Ancestry?
0: Yeah, Ancestry.com.
10: Yeah, yeah.
0: And look at this right here. They decided, no. I carried this baby for 9 months. We're going to love this baby.
10: Amen.
0: We're going to love it.
10: Hallelujah.
0: And they actually found who the real parents are.
9: So you mean these white people decide to keep this black baby?
0: Yep.
10: Why not?
0: And they found out who the real parents are, and they said, nah, we keeping this. This is our baby.
9: Nah, you ain't keeping my baby. Nah,
10: Angelina,
9: come on
10: now. Angelina Jolie style. That's my black baby. You better back off my black baby. No, I carried that baby.
9: No. You better get my YN here.
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0: 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He was like, that's y'all fault, not my fault. So is this a situation of not being honest to the utmost of honestivity? I don't know. They trying to file charges on this man and everything. 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
0: One of our favorite streaming platforms, Netflix, who just recently upped their prices again in 2026, are now looking back at their shareholders and saying, we done effed up, man.
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0: Because we used to share our passcodes and everything. And they start getting...
8: Used to.
0: You know, they used to.
8: They still doing it.
0: But at the beginning, they didn't know. I think they advanced technology where they know how you sharing, and then they started charging you for sharing your passcode if you went beyond a certain limit.
8: Ooh.
0: And because of all of this, people started being what we need to be. Fight the power!
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0: And they canceled their subscription, and they dropped 15% in the subscription drop.
8: That was really the people that was logged in other people's houses, that 15%.
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7: That's me.
8: Yeah.
0: Well, you ain't got to worry. You can get it back now, because that ain't tripping. They say, hey, you can share it now. We want you to come back. Come back.
7: Look, I'm calling my brother right after this.
0: Yeah, I know.
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0: What are you willing to pay on the first date, Clippy?
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And I'm going to give you some of the do's and don'ts, man, for the holiday weekend so we don't go viral on the bad tip. You know what I'm saying? Right now, Baby Keem, Kendrick Lamar, right? It's called Good Flirts because there's going to be some good flirting this weekend on 97.9 The Box.

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0: Now the box, A Sounds, number one hip hop and R&B station. JQ is in the building. Some do's and don'ts for the Memorial Day weekend. If you're just flying in and you're listening to me right now, a couple of do's. Do have fun. Do your best. Do drink all the finest wines. Just make sure that you hydrate after taking that tequila, that cognac, or whatever is your drink of choice. Some don'ts. Do not disrespect the women. Don't go out there and spend more money than what you know you can handle. Also, you want to do this. You don't want to do this. Drive under the influence. Call you an Uber. And don't be going into people's sections that you don't know smoking a hookah. They might have the Uchigama in the mouth and they pass it on to you. Yeah, follow that right there. You'll be good right here on the BOX.
1: 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Let's have some fun. How do we kick off the 97 days of summer? With a big ass mix. Mix. 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

0: Houston families, this is the one you've been waiting for. Saturday, May 24th, the Gamblers are going all in for High Stakes Kids Night. And the first 5,000 fans score a free Jim Kelly bobblehead. A true football legend. Yours to keep. Bring the crew. Feel the roar of the crowd. And watch some serious XFL football under the lights. Kickoff is 6 p.m. and it's going to be one for the books. Don't miss out. Get your tickets now and watch the Gamblers go all in.
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0: Speaking of the soundtrack, I'm gonna tell you, well, you ain't got to worry about nothing if you at the house. We're gonna have your soundtrack for the barbecue. 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
5: I thought I wasn't coming back. 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
6: It's the Shim Sham of the day.
0: A lady out in China was apparently mad at her husband. But instead of confronting him and talking about it, apparently the man had $160,000 cash.
4: Woo!
0: She went into the vault, put the combination in, took the money out, went onto the balcony, and made it rain over China and threw the $160,000 out to the streets. Now, everybody in the streets was scrambling, J-Mac. They were scrambling like chickens with chicken feed, grabbing the money.
7: That's crazy.
4: That's a blessing from God. You know, God in the sky, the money come down. I would say, oh, Lord, bless me today. I would say, I don't know where this coming from, but.
0: Yeah, blessings because that man messed up, man. She could have burned anything. She could have did something else. Maybe burn his drawers or something.
7: She could have threw all my drawers away. Just don't throw my money away.
0: As long as your drawers clean, because we don't want them wearing your dirty drawers.
4: Oh, my God.
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6: It's the Shim Sham of the day.
0: All right, America. If you don't know what an IVF is, it's an in vitro fertilization. That's where they fertilize the eggs with sperm outside of the body, and they put it in a woman, and she carry the baby, and they have a baby. Well, what went wrong with this one right here? A couple that wanted to have a baby, they did the IVF, and they said, we want to have a great baby. Everything was innocent. The baby came out, but the baby didn't resemble either side of the family. The grandmama was looking at the baby, looking confused. She was looking at some of the old baby photos, juggling. Said that baby got different features. She ain't even got a nose. What she look like? Then one of them supportedly said they got suspicious when people keep saying she ain't got your mama's nose, she ain't got daddy's ears, she ain't got mama's eyes or the daddy's eyes or the auntie's forehead. The joke kept on going and kept going, and then they found out that it was a mix-up.
7: Uh-oh.
0: They gave them the wrong fertilization eggs and all that from the IVF. And they should have known it, because I'm just going to say this.
4: Uh-oh.
7: The baby was black.
0: Oh. Yep.
4: The parents were white.
0: And they just thought that, but then what they did, they started searching in their background to see if any congregation that happened between two mixed couples that may have been down and, you know, passed on the genes.
4: Congregation?
0: Yeah, they congregated together. They had to find out. You had to go, what's that thing called? Well, you can look up your history.
4: Oh, like Ancestry?
0: Yeah, Ancestry.com.
4: Yeah, yeah.
0: And look at this right here. They decided, no. I carried this baby for 9 months. We're going to love this baby.
4: Amen.
0: We're going to love it.
4: Hallelujah.
0: And they actually found who the real parents are.
7: So you mean these white people decide to keep this black baby?
0: Yep.
4: Why not?
0: And they found out who the real parents are, and they said, nah, we keeping this. This is our baby.
7: Nah, you ain't keeping my baby. Nah,
4: Angelina,
7: come on
4: now. Angelina Jolie style. That's my black baby. You better back off my black baby. No, I carried that baby.
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0: Brown with that obvious on 97.9 The Box. And you know what? 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Go see the funny man, Martin Lawrence. 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
3: JQ got that shim sham of the day.
4: Y'all telling me with this.
0: So a man quit his job, and several years later, he was still getting direct deposits into his account. Never said anything. Finally, they caught it at his old job. It was a computer glitch, and now they're trying to get the money back and also file charges. The man said it wasn't his fault that y'all made a glitch and the system was paying him. Now, I got to be honest with you. Maybe I would have let it slip for a couple of months. May have not said I wasn't checking it as often that I need to on my bank account, but 7 years of you getting checks twice a month to your account. You got to tell somebody, bro. You finna get in some trouble and probably gonna end up spending some money and some lawyer fees. Well, sorry for you.
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3: Hola. It's the Shim Sham of the day.
0: All right, check it out right now. A crazy story coming out of Thailand. So a man in his home that he owns goes down to do his business to sit on the toilet. All of a sudden, he feels a sharp pain bite him in his testicles. He looks down and it's a 7-foot python.
11: Seven-foot
0: python.
12: And it wasn't his?
0: It wasn't his python. This was the snake. A snake bit him.
12: You gotta be sad when you look down and it ain't your python.
0: When the police came, they said it was blood everywhere and they asked the man what happened. He said he wrestled with the snake to get him off of him. They rushed him to the hospital. His man parts are still in good condition.
11: Okay.
0: You know, they had to get the venom out. I don't know what they did to do that. But here's the thing. With snakes, they come through plumbing to look for a cool, damp place to hide. So, if you go to the bathroom at night and you don't like to turn the light on, you might want to look in there. Because I don't know about Thailand, but down in the state of Texas, we got rattlesnakes.
12: And they ain't going to be 7 feet long.
0: Well, I'm going to tell you something. If a rattlesnake hits you, he can be 2 feet long. Your testicles is gone.
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dark skin country, oh, gathered at the mud, 6-1-0, thug, oh. Top real sleek, big tip, big gun, oh. Pick a girl up when we hunch, oh, strong, oh. Hit her, making them play, stacking that pay. Buy me whatever I want, oh. Hit her, 3-pointers on the chain. Fresh new J's, AMG, switch lanes, oh. Never been a boat or a lame, oh. Never switched up on the gang, oh. Street cred good, always, oh. Let me put this cook on your face, oh. Hit her. I ain't in your business and you ain't in mine. Hit her. Yeah, we both outside. That's my type, but

He be in heels, we can go bottle for bottle in this junk. Strip club stunt, I'm a stunt hard. We can go dollar for dollar in this junk. He Mr. Get It Done, I'm Mrs. One of One. Fall in love every time we link. He got me sprung.com. Mind these girls can't keep it peace. I ain't stressing on you, you ain't stressing on me. Boy, I don't wanna push you on a leash. You a dog, I'm a dog, we can keep it in the street. I ain't in your beats and you ain't in mine. Yeah, we both outside. That's my type, but here's my

0: Man I Need on 97.9 The Box. JQ is in the building holding down for G-Man. And Floyd Mayweather has been ordered to pay $1 million after the court declares him the father of a four-year-old child from, allegedly, the strip club that he owns in Vegas. All I got to say, Floyd, you better pay that money because they are revoking people's passports. You only get stuck in America.
1: This is where the party's at all weekend.
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3: Hold up.
6: It's the Shim Sham of the day.
0: A man has been sentenced to 1 year in jail. What? And authorities said he had ants packed up and ready to be shipped overseas where certain rare species can actually sell for $100 each as exotic pets. And I'm talking about each ant. And apparently this is part of an underground market where people are illegally trafficking insects because there's real money into it.
4: But they do tricks.
0: $100 an ant, he better do some flips or something up
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7: How does he count these ants?
0: 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One ant, two ant, three ant. 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For the ship.
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Incognito, DJ Missus. Y'all have a great weekend out in the city. 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